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1: 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I was there. Was it me tea? What was it? You have been moved. What was Sunday? Whoa! I just said, I'm going to be on the tea. And yeah, I'm going to be on the tea. Get into the hospital. And a doctor said, what was that? What do you want to do? Tell me, oh.
3: itiris nyankopon ne betumi akere wo de wo ni nam mu no
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4: sure
3: job is a friend my phone aka me say e bra nyame o ti be bia to na for someone you must say na di ato wanti wo fure nyame a tie ko ba bi fufuro
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4: No kwasem
3: Share. I ready for mobile.
4: Amen.
3: Me, what? So I come to him and say, "A man may do so da." But what if he a da? A da than the basso.
4: Basso.
3: What the guy say? Man, you
4: mean go?
3: So so so let me see. Ti papa mi pa chombo mpa e mame. 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Maka just say. Mate. 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Me twa fast ya mawo. Drive fasting.
4: Mhm.
3: Because now dia base my have drive fasting 40 days. Dia say wajai.
4: Wajai.
3: Na ko. Because wo bi wa wa di wo bi aba. Abusi afu. So what do come at
4: you?
3: Why we are who no come back?
4: First time.
3: Why we are do baba kwa kwa jisika dunu wa ube chen? Jisika ni wo? Wundi ya juma?
4: Wundi ya juma.
3: 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Yes sir? 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
3: 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I which there. 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
3: 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Wo dia grow obi be di change. Bible say, "Onipa daaye no." Onipa daaye no. Bible say, "The town for kokwa ba bone." And the one she ya. 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
3: 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As what Diana Judiane. And I do not do a friend of Diana Jesse Yasuo. And you are noa. One quiet day. As it really said, one beat Tony Sira. I'm a new man. To one lie. On the cosm.
2: Nuama.
3: Nuama Baco. Yakara on Chiano.
1: Oh, already, who
2: mobile you by the room?
3: This I yapa. Yes, Momo. Blood, the cabin, no cocoa.
2: Oh,
3: Rocaro, the Amosile. You're very south.
2: You're
3: very
5: south.
3: Why not catch it all? Sorry. Sorry about prayer. Prayer. Prayer.
5: Yes.
3: Midnight prayer.
5: Midnight prayer.
3: So one sorry among prayer. Who better who must so?
5: You
3: can't want our Mosua. Just one sorry among prayer. What our Moso?
5: Yes.
3: What if I come with your ideas? What if I come with our Moso? Sorry. Now, Mano, what work has our baby for?
0: Now, here say,
3: ah,
0: say, Eradi Amwawa.
3: Hey,
0: every in a mabwawa.
3: Say, Radi Amwawa. 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
3: company.

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0: Nonsia abo peace 104.3 OK 101.7 Neat 100.9 Yawa ship house Yawa beka junction akra Hello 101.5 FM Milk Masia Dumadishimamba Emamunyi Nache Anopei Omenia Mahudroso Nsima Yensaka Ena Yede Ebremu 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
1: But before I close, let me also announce that we're going through the procurement process to build a new maternity block for the Kolebu Teaching Hospital. And we will pull down the old Gordon-Gagisbeck building that has today become a death trap. Every other day our mothers give birth in that building, it is a death trap that can cause devastation.
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0: Ghana Mampeni John Dramani Mahama ena yateni nkano salamat kuku wa pencil ena edisa ama niye Ebrehen na apomdense mwa ena unmunyamfo kwa bina minta akando awa ye apomdense wafuonso ede atu jase ya 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nipa no free.
2: Mr. Chairman, again, you were not here when I mentioned the hepatitis B bed dose. So it's one of the strategies we are putting in place to stop it right from bed. And fortunately enough, I'm told that the diagnostics and the treatment is covered by the National Health Insurance. But then there's something we need to do or we need to intensify. It's about the public education on it and the early detection, that is the screening, so that when it is detected early, maybe it could be handled differently or it could be treated. And so I've taken a cue from that, and as part of the free primary health care, as we are including early detection of diseases, we may also going forward look at hepatitis B.
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3: The MERC index rose to 113.3 from 108.2 in April 2025. In simple terms, economic activity was 4.7% higher than a year ago. That is solid growth, though slower than the 7.4% recorded in April 2025. Agriculture grew by 1.7%, a strong turnaround from a contraction of 6.9% same period last year, driven mainly by crops and livestock. Industry expanded by 4%. Up from 1.1% on the back of stronger mining activity. Services grew by 6%. That is slower than the last year's 15.1%. Yet services remains the engine of the economy, led by information and communication.
0: Now, one fans who are Dr. Idrisu at was to say, Usha April Kroya Samoa, yeah, canoa. Now, Ubu Afinumo and nine. 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
3: Think of it as a monthly pulse check on our economy. It combines agriculture, industry, and services into a single index and gives an early signal of where quarterly GDP, the total value of what Ghana produces, is headed. So what powered the 4.7% growth? Of the overall growth, services contributed nearly 62%, industry about 30%, and agriculture close to 5%, with net taxes accounting for the rest. April is the first of three monthly signals for the second quarter. The May estimate follows in August, and the June estimate arrives in September, together with a Q2 2026 GDP figure. Today's numbers are provisional. They and earlier months will be revised as fuller data arrives, following a standard three-stage revision policy.
0: Sa elnia yeti ye eye Dr. Alhassan Idrisu ono ene abanko tabu fuo peni kwa siko kwa obeka se government statistician.
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4: The schedule for the exercise is as follows, and here is where the clarification is going to be given. Friday, government institutions, private institutions, security services, MMDAs, and waste management companies, they are going to have it on Friday. All government institutions, all private institutions, security services, the military, the police, the fire service, the prison service, and all other, the Ghana Immigration Service, the Customs Service, all other security services are taking part in the exercise tomorrow, Friday, the 10th. Metropolitan, municipal, and district assemblies and waste management companies, they are all taking part of the exercise. And the time for the exercise is from 6 o'clock in the morning to 1 p.m. on both days.
0: Ɛno da nkyɛne a ɔkyerɛkyerɛ mu nipaku a ɛnɛ wayɛ ne sɛ ɔnka ho ɛsan adwuma a wɔmo ɛyɛ nti
4: on Saturday all communities Chɔkɔ Jamestown Lɛgyokuku Krowɔ Nungwa Tɛsye Labade Sakumɔnɔ everywhere all communities all residents and security services with support from the metro MMDAs and waste management companies You start from 6 and you close at 1 p.m. on Saturday. This one, if we come to your community and your frontage is dirty, it means you didn't do it. And don't leave your frontage and go and be doing somebody's frontage. Everybody, it is must be community based. At least, if there's an outbreak, you will be at risk in your frontage or in your community or in your house before it will be coming from somewhere. So everybody... Clear your frontage, clear your gutter, desilt your gutter. When you are done, then you can be extending it.
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8: Efira, me mwachi o Efira.
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9: 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One in a year and a ma, Edis, you see a tribunum and a pa. 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
1: 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Restaurant Educator Service. Ye Kodi, Yangodi at Dipa, Ewa Makion Restaurant and Catering Service. Send me a Kuya Darobana commentary time. Ya is Sinkuya, Yadi commentary, a free America. She said, Yadi now America, Yadi free America, Yadi Ebro, Yuramu, March number 98, and then you run 8 March, 282 goes.
2: Yeah.
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3: Yena sini opoku asina fe yan kwamba na a quick one na update o nyina yan fama especially the World Cup no mame fana dwasa and Rwanda and Le Blue France national team no womo so achi the Atlas Lions of Morocco womo ko mo kemi no management na game na ko na wiye na Kylian Mbappe lotin sami one anya man of the match award wa bra weim 3 times in the row on so team Obeka wajibiri chia Iraq, Sweden, Nafe, Morocco. Wajisa, man of the match awards in England. Ladies and gentlemen, Naswa. Adjusta and Rwanda. Aban European players are major tournament, you know. Being the World Cup now for Euros now. Wabonsem, the most goals. Aubeyi, Cristiano Ronaldo. Alvaro Dos Santos. About 25 goals. Anwa, Kylian Mbappe, Latin Semi. Adin goals, you know. Akwa 21. Wei ko Harry Edward Kane. Wabonsem, 21 goals. Was a major European competition and also a major tournament more bra where European player Miroslav Klose there and then China for get Mula Nidiem AH in a ban all time FIFA World Cup to scores now Lionel Messi Andras Corucine La Poga one about 21 Kylian Mbappe Latin Semi Eddie Nidian caught 20 and I'm for Miroslav Klose Genom A 16 Mbappe just one goal away from so being called in Messi the all time World Cup goal scoring recorder. And also, Jawa Bra, we're just 27 years now. Enra, Nidia de Sam, the attendance were here, Juma Yepa, Wabe permanent manager. The attendance said, the last best of 4 World Cups in India. Winnie Ababu Ranum, quarterfinals, not just the least one, quite quarterfinal. About Kadia 2014 or quarterfinal, 2018, Wajia, NFA 2022, no finalists are Argentina, Jia, and 2026, you know, Western Roman, oh, near first semi final. I'm out running. Record award. The World Cup stage 25 matches. We need 20. What about draw 3? How many team? After 56 goals. What considered 19 goals? Ano swa timaje walk up ni bi area sini naswa ano som edidi ni sema juma ogusuo obo edma le blue me chef france nasa timno na mamemfanu jasa boy ani jim ano de killing mbappe sese abakwa sema ogusuo 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a walk up a backwards amount 20 goals you know all come fans not set him now just Fontaine as a 13 and Tributino best 7 goals Thierry Henry Daniel Dioche 6 Zinedine Yazid Zidane 5 and I feel Michel Platini Olivier Junior

0: Jonathan Giroud enso nyina no wo mse 5-5 respectively a Griezmann de no 4 enwa wo nso no so distance no na wo no so hwe game ne bina so say o ma set date o me Belgium and Africa Spain do be din kwino no e be show AT&T stadium wa any on the 14th of July na sa game no And so no, ever chima bus ready and update in Yano, and so them Morocco, amongst the Chenye, the year 2002, at about 2014, in Anya, the Omo qualifier, but Omo 2018, group stages, 2022, semi final, 2026, you know, women suffering with a quarter finals are, women from Edo Mani Chemofia, and also Omo Bakos and before Anra, killing him Bape Penetia, women from Bosa, and no, not France, not Satim, no, I'm no many assisting penalties. Is what walk up and more Nemo Bako Pena no Masano open player now 2014 Karim Mustafa Benzema SNOM against Rosso Crociati of Switzerland and the 17th one killing Mbappe and a touching him and obey the second penalty in 17 penalties Romania woman some same you know now 7,295 players are woman some about walk up no my man funny just only 9 and a master 8 plus goals single addition and umu and a killing Mbappe and so about Romua one on some Saturday that's time that Noah and Morocco manager Mohamed Wabi one on a jury passer time born a ball fans player back on Sanum ni player sitting in ano no mu jeja on ma na amu shasebia roughing subaje and then a ma safas gonna buy a boo ma bum na Mbappe jury passer roughing a man a train 3 minutes 12 seconds and ano and a man a serve penalty no oya ready so a boa ref is searching chance so me check it via oya so a boa ref is sebi nima in very 8 year box in mo I don't need a dia confuse you no a confuse you no ma oya frustrated 3 minutes 12 seconds no wait here no and a man with him said that penalty no na killing Mbappe abia joint most cap French player a walk up no ne Hugo Lloris what about 20 matches Mbappe about a 20th game and Rondo walk up no man Griezmann equal 19 and we have JPM bar French players and also Johnny Miller up closer Omar Richard 3 straight World Cup semi-finals the last 3 World Cup semi-finals no yeah French player be the Lucas Hernandez Ousmane Dembele Dembus and I'm Fekilen Mbappe Omar Richard semi-final a record Nicola Miller up close of Germany women from let's make that record and also you don't update at a mile and Rob Penetra France yeah no the 18-1 women yeah oh World Cup Argentina 19, Spain 18, Germany 15, Brazil 14, and England 15, and And so you are back with Semenwa. Dembele, I bet the third French player, also 5 goals, or a single World Cup tournament, you just found them, Aya Nafi, killing Mbappe, Aya, and Asabri, one of them, let me be a back with Semenwa. And they do don't know, because as a France, I did a World Cup, Dembele, I trust him, I did a Ballon d'Or, and so Eddie, I see the national, and so update for the Benin, I'm of Spain, about Belgium, Mike Oliver, at a center of in Africa, no, João Pinheiro Ana, well Portuguese ref for the Argentina and Rosso Crociati of Switzerland game and also betima basu England different among gay report so mbasa sene ne I also be fit for game Saturday women no way that be point na and watch Jared Crowns and red card no too much ban at the man and there appealing na no your body to go abranche bukayo timidayo I in casta can so mu assassin se bia won so betima Clement to pin and a bedi game one. I don't so a basua. I don't so a game one. I hear England, Nassau team, non so ball. I hear channel one. And here in a song credit that game. United States of America. I said Christian Pulisic. I want your fracture. I just say AC Milan 6 in India. No, no, so besides. Women's Nassau team of United States. Today, I said, World Cup, Sikana. US money, $15 million. No, I'm not a channel pet. I'm gonna call court to say, work up for Mukra Nigeria to a ban mana. I'm at just a 6 years near. You're ranked first position. 4 World Cup titles, no magic. US men managing be that. Nti mema no kwa bo work up na sika o mu benya no. Wo mu ne ma no meche e kwa court no court bua de moment sika $50 million no. Wo mu ne ma na che no pe wa bra ma no ankobo work up no bia. Wo mu de ye omu ye set you as ball presenters are. Wo mu de boss e bagu prama no se no officially who is Portugal na set him no. E be de na di I was daddy the football or Arasa. Na enko pe Kapla Levran Lima Ferreira Pepe. Aso me na assistant ma Pepe are rejecting ti. And then officially ye better na dinti yan for the front front in the center officially Xabi Alonso I reported to train our Chelsea Manchester United Bubuko na and a final and a test no medical test no Edison ebeye na fi o conclude na wa training team and team at Manchester United I'm here there so up the Manchester senior poko agada exclusive sir e wo fi odin nyina de ba
1: wow director general of national sports authority yawan pofankra enso che say wono so otiti say man for say Ghana yentimi e host world cup ya sango for no ono omunyaje na okire ba dikotia wono omunyaje ne
2: Ghana, we can never, and then, you know, they won that game. So I wish we could all get that experience to watch, sit and enjoy a World Cup and then think, why can't Ghana, why can't we do this? If not now, why don't we prepare? What do we need to do? Let's just ask them, Charlie, we want to host the World Cup in America, in Ghana in 20 years, in 10 years, in 5 years, in 30 years. What do we need to
3: start doing?
2: Let's be humble and start the process. When people say, oh, Ghana, we can never host the World Cup. I disagree. We might be able to do it with our neighbors. We might be able to do
3: Ghana, Nigeria, Ivory Coast.
2: Another, yep. Right, maybe four or three countries. We can do it if we decide to put it together. But let's give ourselves time. Morocco, Portugal, and Spain are hosting the next World Cup.
3: Mm-hmm.
2: The next AFCON is Tanzania, Uganda, and Kenya. We're changing the narrative. Ghana, our neighbors look up to us. We can take the initiative and do that. But Charlie, it's investment.
3: Yep.
2: And it's political vision and political will. It's not just the president saying, I want to do it. He's got to be backed that it is not about NDC, Mahama, or MPP, but this is what Ghana wants to do. Trump is there, but you realize that Trump...
1: Okay. Andy, what's your name?
4: I was smoking.
1: Masa, I'm afraid I'm going to go to Nigeria and I'm going to go to Nigeria. Masa, I want to go to Nigeria.
4: A lawyer come.
1: Walk up.
4: I go to Nigeria. I'm going to go to
1: Ghana. Okay. Andy, I know. Ibrahim Sani Dara Susu Kasafa woke up a koy ho. Or tesa Ghana for every ne expectations was ro. And who can be in the enema team no and yema unko you na se a month for Ababuno.
5: Imagine the number of our top players who are injured. Look at Kudus. Look at Jiku Mohamed Salisu. We have Kofi Cheo also on injury and some other players on injury. So he couldn't have played the way we would perhaps play if we had, for example, Kudus playing. We don't have it. So he played according to our strengths. Honestly, I don't know why some Ghanaians are irked that we got out at the stage we got out. But the truth is, let's just be honest with ourselves. Our squad, from the start of the competition or ahead of the competition, we all knew that this was the strength of our squad and we cannot punch above our weight. I would perhaps even say that we did much, much better than we had expected. Number one, we won.
1: Okay, Enji, Sani Su Chrensimu, I don't know, Krabe, we're going to Chiabu Bo, this is the jelly of you, and I Jana, you can do 2-3 years, you can do 2 years. Oh, and I think, oh, we're a football purchaser, and also so a woman.
6: Should also look at expertise also. A lot of the times you find that government wants to do something. There are a lot of experts in the country. But because of politics, you won't pick the other pick people from the party. I'm not saying this thing to attack any political party, but to say that, for example, AstroTurfs are being built all over the place by politicians. Do they even consult the FA and say, if we build these Astro pitches, can we use them for league matches? The AstroTurf in Medina could have been used as a Premier League center if the full measurements are considered.
7: Because they are small.
6: They are small.
1: Okay. Anyway, Ibrahim Sani Dara. Ana onoso edetujana ye pitch ni infrastructure wonsem ya ana Eric Alagidede. Onoso so edetujana se onobo sports minister on Kofi Adams. So obetimi agya legacy bia toward ya. Onshase no fix your football pitches no.
7: So, come on, what is this issue with pitches that we cannot fix? I don't get it. So please, Honorable Minister, this is an assignment we are giving you if you want posterity to remember you.
8: It's a crusade.
7: Fix our pitches. 3 million out of the World Cup money is not too much to ask. 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We need 4 hybrid pitches. Later, we can consider the others. But for Cape Coast, for Accra, for Kumasi, and for Tamale, it must be done. And it is a national...
1: And then I like the day I know you actually. And the no no sense kind of money about 50 million. Is it? Ghana do 50 million.
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1: And the winner be 12. 12 on TV ma. The question on Munti and Umfu Nadi Bekan and Fa and your stadiums, no. An hour. Well, yes, sorry, so yeah, Calvinos SB has a folk focus on any adjunct, Kumo, Mr. Bea, or no, Ebabis, Obama to a best and in the contract, Edema has a folk, and one of me did a Didi Hunkumo, Ogum, Emma, another. Opinion omo get you closer. Omo get you closer and tea. So you be in CDA, Mogum, Eberfedman, to the Eno, oh, now, positive, and so I complete, Francis Gentia, I don't know, every, Sabates, our Bessia kind, Eddie Amomo, Stadi Malian, and so, VC's head 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
0: 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You're listening back.
1: 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We'll see two. We'll be sorry that yes, so we'll see Westia, Westia, Essendina, Esaso, Sanso, Anna, we'll see H and Dicker, Sapaso, Posso, Ne Fita, you see a single Conanina, Wapanta, and I. 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Ubuntu Super Hufinko that limited, or for 0531 0054 0575 0531 0575 0547 4 0 solak by Chemist Limited Yemfa Yeni Echre Fumasako Boat Johnson Dr. Solomon Bray Kopebi Enum Pacific Capsules Ewo Jasua Ebwa 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
0: 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Now, no, 35 garden cities, and now the quarry, a hokonam, two crispy tenders, one juicy piece of chicken, and I'm for small chips, and here, 35 garden cities, and now, the quarry, say, a hokonam, ya. I'm a young dear, offer it here, obitimania, a hokonam, makuma, kumi, and sa, ya, de chips, and they come home. 35 Ghana cities in Tiko UPM or KFC, you know, a ya finger licking good, okay, branch, be ya, one sa, ever kebi.
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8: All right, Junior. 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
0: Any association
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0: Ensha quintessential moment. So the people's mother.
8: Ah, Monchiano Mami.
0: Mr. Santi of the Ghana Post.
8: Mr. Santi, Ghana Post General Manager.
0: Manager Zach of Kofi Adumutus.
8: Ah.
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8: Mensu Madam CP. Yeah, die on here by a bar. Yebetwetwe nkomo afa flooding and sanitation and national sanitation day
10: Jamedi mani hu na midi hwa dance yi o mafo Ghana hadie wusushis papa pa ye boy dance o tum say yes e danya ye fe e mini Donima Street Complex quality wusushis Donima Street Complex they was a for YF Johnson for 0244 126 625.
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2: 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It's a shiny shop.
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2: 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It's a shiny bottom. As a group of business will feel be one. I mean, why, yes. I guess I never could know. The Biani are doing for Frau. And so I'm on two Biani. Also, be a dean say, and yes, some drain when you. Hey, yes, you got some bills. What way, dear? Make your comments, not my GBU. The war, a free emergency loan. 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
4: 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Bye bye.
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6: I don't know what PM is, sir.
7: My job, Emma. Madame Fubina, and what's the new one? Maybe I'll be a pen while you.
6: And what's the baby?
7: When you're in the idea, now a yam and a what you grab. Sis, I want to mean your call. On a man up in Pim Nipa. Oh, what ye?
6: Because I'm home of Fanny Brown. I'm in from what's in Natural Health Center. At here for Dr. Watis, you're a new one, sir. Oh, American man. What's in Natural Health Center? A new one, some dear. My chinese. Even if send the idea of a glaucoma no in Yedro and Yanokola da. Say glaucoma na cataracts, a yeta, on Fedrubia, Musso, on Sowa Drubia, Ubanuma Drono, a drone of any dependent word, Mamma, what had the Nayam Yumi and Umi and Samiens, Yabrani friend of double vision, or Yahuajuma, a fair ton of beer, no Nipania, Yasadia, Yasan, Yabia Gusson, Nanina, Yatna Purusio, and the idea beside Yawachira Wonghun, Ebisa Benoa Wonghun, or how beer when depending was his walkway only no pressing. Now pressing Nati, or how Kuana Wusia, Saubano. Assembly asa. What in a serve center? Obi Fendi Yadi and Koho and Kasame Kwa Yanye. Kumase or was from Mazi. A general was from a post office Kwano. And a man in Kwantana Mitri. Bakwai so total filling station or honor. Fansu or Hupe. Number 3 0245-339960. And 0262-06-2288.
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14: Alright, no kuna no watcha bapa wusima ensia na anopei. Dr. Henry Kwabena Kukufu, a former Bantama MP, member of parliament for Bantama formerly. Oye former CEO for EPA Environmental Protection Authority. Onukoya Ansunoye, a member of the 2024 MPP Manifesto Committee on Science, Technology, Innovation and Environment. Na Onukoya Ansuso, eye mrenimni oye lawyer. Onukoya Ansuso pe Ashanti Regional Chairman of the MPP. 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We'll be on fine with him. Honorable Machi.
12: Yes, sir, bro. How about it?
14: You know, Nache.
12: Oh, Papa, Papa. And Sam Tonka. And I mean, we say, World Cup football, and I said, so the old you know, auntie.
14: Football, and you said, yeah.
12: I mean, sir, when you are but my mini kind, and fancy, I'm a, Nianum Niado for us, and to me, now, you are Santi, the other Santa Hene, the 2 4 6 2 UTM, you know, and then an animal tranquilla. When you say, I'm a bad now, a chair, a chair, me, or Hina, my ear, mommy.
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12: Enum
14: in the Eastern Region.
12: Yes.
14: Thank you so much for your history Omu class.
12: Omufra kwemuban. 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
14: santema na kwa mi apia o say greetings to my uncle chairman Kukufu All right. Chairman.
12: Do you know that something in my mind? Now, Kukufu Hima and the Hedge.
14: Okay.
12: Kukufu Hima and the Deputy Sante Hima.
14: All right.
12: Nananum, Yadamas Papa, Papa, and Chidoma Mabu Tunfo, Masantamai, Egina said, yes, Egina. Na some pie. This from Ghana, na Ibia Kanyina.
14: Indeed, you are a man of many branches. You see, Medea Yabekahun, traditionalist Abekahun.
12: Papa, papa.
14: And you are my very notable history class, yeah. Any history lessons.
12: Yeah.
14: Now, if you also so talk, if you are a man, you are a man, you are a man, you are a man, you are a man, you are a man, you are a man, you are Oma nyare ana ho nsuo ne toy de yiri na form no mawu 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
14: the fire of master is water.
12: Yes, dano de edify sa
14: logic no.
12: Logic no. 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
14: Yeah.
12: Ti makura di no no. Makurum ne mre dan tepa. This district. So Nti Ninina yadia na ahumeti. 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Afenipa. Ukurade osi 29.
14: That's the official.
12: No official. Ukurade noni anu nojina hei. Womu aduwa akwa. Awashi uwa.
14: The interior minister akana.
12: Ye intimi encounter for. Ibisi 39. Ibisi we. So itinaye nse ye kura aswa maino. You need data, you need information, you need BBBI, you timidly and sensi so, accounting for. And the accounting process, you know, wrong.
14: And you couldn't have one cry, and papa.
12: And your papa, to start with. Everything is so wrong to the point, say, accounting, you're accounting for dead bodies in Ukraine, wrong. And then in Ninina, oh, I'll be a PR, be a PR. But another day, Yabekano, another day. They, difficult in a way, my dear high, you know, women say. Say, Yama historical antecedent. In fact, 1960.
14: Yeah.
12: February or so, and April. When the rains visited Accra. Mm-hmm. And now, when
14: 1960.
12: The rains.
14: 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I think it was in April.
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14: Minister of the year.
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15: now $280 million Garrett project na engineering problem no I know there and now
14: I see you hun komo ye betu na dwene si so say da hun tonko isika no
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15: Wa mayen nim die. 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Dia ka ye action.
14: Right.
15: If it's a GDR, anamotuo ni achire no, enye adwuma.
14: And as a member of the manifesto committee in 2024.
15: Yes.
14: Dia nka ye to abane maamu nka mo tena ban mu nka mo be ye. To avert floods and saying you see any the other year because OTA Ghana Meteorological Agency for now, our authority for now, or much as a insure traffic, you know, volumes, no, I was so. And probably insure no grab to cry action the atui. If you are in government, then I can buy to mitigate the air cost because they say the Ghana and insure to teach you one kind, they are now wish you any be one kind, then insure to or so far telephone business and now go away. Ujina yi, because news are a free crime ban, enye palatable.
15: Okay, a question is simple. Mema reference, November 14th, 2024.
14: Mm-hmm.
15: Multimedia, mm-hmm. Joy News, to right. Be precise.
14: Mm.
15: Omu ye debate, ema New Patriotic Party, NANDC.
14: Right.
15: Sabre New Patriotic Party ye nani ya wabemu.
14: Mm-hmm.
15: Me kwa bina kukufuna me representing New Patriotic Party.
14: Okay.
15: Ana minu ya bao EPA. Peni sisi. Ono representing NDC.
14: Oh nice.
15: Enti ya TFO.
14: That time now ye EPA boss.
15: Yes. That time
14: now. Oh, the table has just.
15: Yes. Enti mama reference.
14: Mm.
15: Ewo ho. Ubi ya nko nonko we. November 2024. Ansan yebe tuwaba.
14: Okay.
15: Debate. Na ye won shebi under President Akufo-Addo Abai. Your friend Wash.
14: Okay.
15: Wash ni ye water.
14: Oka me boy, it looks like it's taking me to a Joy News link. Inti ye wa.
15: Oahunu.
14: Amen.
15: Good. Enti Wash. Eye water, sanitation, and hygiene. Enunti, yeru Akufo-Addo Abai. And
14: I said, summary of Dr. Kwabena Kukufu's statement on the manifesto debate concerning wash and climate change. Pastor Enoa?
15: Enoa.
14: Okay.
15: Enoa. Sa pepe. It's all the information out there.
14: Right.
15: Sa debate in umno, emayeshe die abayeno oye. In fact, sa wash initiative no kwa, e kan ubi ma, open defecation, where they are no
14: plenty. I said, ye jaya, nae wo,
15: beche
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14: Samu.
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14: Okay.
15: It is our program, no, a buama, it me ye, emma, j, naiwo, a basabasa ni na sote. Se brebi kra, NDC for in opposition, omu de sre Akufo Addo Abai. Sa abaya osisi toilets. Na, a part of the initiative. Right. Because, na, a follow under sanitation and hygiene. Okay. Enti, drainage, and then yam, a year, see, ye, wo, mantemo, crying, titru, and no, na, kofa, sa, project, ne, friend, garage, no, bye. Jita, Accra, whatever. Forgotten.
14: Right.
15: So, Greater Accra Integrated Drains Project.
14: Right.
15: Now, development. Yeah, integrated
14: Greater development. Accra Integrated Drains Project. As
15: yes.
14: You
15: mm. Yeah, and that development. Yeah. And Tianono, a buyer. No. Let's just say, you be here who ska, and now I buy any quality ska. And to near two and a more, yeah, we'll read here, you know. Men person, my figures, because figures are, and to read the album figures are, yeah, got to say, yeah, could see. And to at that debate, and I may make sure, say, Dr. Mahmoud Bahumia.
14: And you can say 10 kilometers of new drains have already been constructed with 36 kilometers more drainage channels lined up to bring relief to communities. $350 US investment is ongoing through the World Bank funded Garrett project to address the perennial flooding in the Accra metropolitan area.
15: Perfect. I gave all this information as far back as 2024 November and Sanya Kotwaba. And to the next government, I hear anymore, I hear Mahmoud Bahumia government, no.
14: Mm-hmm.
15: Or your commitment, or your committed, say, but to us, so project, no. So. Ah, and I'm so be a or door drainage, na ye timu, one in a be completely, minina. Now, I'm making sure, say, flood in Bebampa. I know you're dinner in here, say, near me, peace, the uni. So, Bahumia's government, Nani Eche Nimuno, was committed, say, or continue, or betroa, the Ekufuado government, near so. But, bruh, if you say, near was AGD, and you was saying, so, because that's Canada, oh. 350 million, you should be a manaka 218 million. And this is because there is no problem.
14: Okay.
15: There is no problem. Any paper say the obedi abaino, obey a president, or what GDA say Ghana for a deserve say as a self flooding, no, you resolve our problem. Because the GDA say engineering problem.
14: Okay. So now, Mami Bisao say, Moba by Mubiwa, Nami Bisa say, Mom Kanyama Bakumi Numi and Samu Beya. One. If fin etwa ye ho ahia no so beti if say fin no de choku choku gota gota no gota ni nsua mfamu a nsu to e be yiri yan o my niamam minsa amoba mbetimi aye to ensure say the drainages are not choked, they are flowing, and if fin aye ne gan ha kra no e bidum fi say o se nya fin no so mfaso dan say fin ne mene ye ne eku yan
15: wenim na manwie President Mahama, time out. Our position, man.
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15: Ane, sir, or no, Okaso Bicha Sanitation Ministry, no. 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
15: 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Yet the assembly also, and I'm so a banner at a woman contract, no.
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15: 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E ye bad. 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E ti se, New Patriotic Party ye ba abaye mu biyu. Send your Ghana for a boy and Homba. Say, say, near me, we near Bowen Chen 2028. Dr. Mahmoud Bahumia will be the next president. Simple cry. One, sir, worst program now, Kufuado Abang, Essassian. You bet Twasuniasim cannot din din din din din din din din din din din din din din din din din din din din din din din din din din din din din din din din din din din din World Bank Juma. Ye ba bemu, na ya ba be twaso. Ne we are seno crown sani a cano. Ubi a wo ba we new. You may dear be the obesas ya ni agrim porno, a kuma pa wono, ubi a obe dia dear sa country mu pa na on yo bea seven predia sa we forward go ina. Obe tutuna je jemu and be the inti ya ba bemwa garret project nu will be worked on and then even extended. And on ye two. Sa sanitation problems ya wo omeyi mu no management no eya ade a ultimate to turn as se si efi pa e won kan any fi e wo Ghana has simply because Zoom Lion enye adwuma ya ji adwuma na firi wo munsem ye mfa bi mechie mu o man pani ne se o de akoma local government enti now capacity a local the various districts no wo metropolis ni municipal for no wo to deal with waste and its management, no. Yen yin aye hu. Se, it's not there.
14: Alright.
15: Enti ye ba be mu biye mua. We will, ye ba capacity district assemblies, no. However, was ye believe se waste management, no. Private sector led, e ye more efficient, e wu ya si yin a. Enti Zoom Lion concept, no. 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You continue with that. All and right. Strengthen the private sector. Encourage the private sector to come in. 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
0: Wo fear no. 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

0: 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Same
1: Ghana Express
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1: Road.
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1: Kumasi Accra Express Road.
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0: Ebetima tekiye o man Ghana. Ebetima tekiye more than 5 years na sa express road ne yenye.
1: Say more than say
0: 5 years.
1: Na say we are hospital yenye 10 enye 2010 ye shase. Ye 2026.
0: Same
1: it can be more.
0: Same sa road no.
1: Which same we are talking about 190 8.7 kilometers.
0: Yes.
1: Six lane.
0: E be a bridges I can see. E be a interchanges. Hey, woman. Until any no. And yes, what you say, Sammy? Sammy? And yes, sir. And monumusu and chair ope. Momo bet. Now, within 12 months, yeah, the yard, yeah, mom. And yeah, no, be you. And to me, busa, sir.
1: And the cost is expected to estimate near between 1 billion to 1.7 billion
0: okay.
1: US dollars.
0: USD.
1: US dollars.
0: Sami, and the project no so. Problem being him. But me, obedient can't tell me say. Yem chas a kwan we mfaka for Accra. 12 hours, 13 hours, 14 hours, for a number of years.
1: But you're saying how kind of three major bridges.
0: Yes.
1: Bridge I can see me and Sawoso.
0: Yeah.
1: 8 interchanges.
0: Uh-huh.
1: 2 toll plazas. And a lot of construction to be done.
0: And just Sammy.
1: Interchange in Kwan Watri.
0: Sammy.
1: Bridge me, you know.
0: Sammy.
1: Bridge me and Sawoso.
0: And me, who's I'm paying for? Say. And you know. Yes, sir, ye be ye express road. Ya boy in sem. Ain't it because ye be ye express road, no? E kwanda dana, e daho. Ah, yes, sir, a crack wine.
1: No. Ah, hey. Total cost, no crowd, ye see between 4 billion US dollars. Ye we be biano. 1 billion a year. Ye de shas ye. Nemo ye we be biano. Is expected to cost 4 billion US dollars.
0: And just Sammy, and your project ketwa.
1: Debbie,
0: and tini ye say. Yeah, existing road, but Sammy, why not bet my advice in Makase? Sir, a crack queen, a old road I in me, sitting close to Tia Wasso, any idea. Sir, can Necran, you bet me, Akosuraba, near Nya Express Road, Sir, can Yemenin see? Sammy, Miss Sre, Ebia, National Security for your report on the daily basis. Or deal amount for passengers. It come from Accra to Kumasi, Accra, Kumasi to Accra. It may say, it been see that.
1: Yeah.
0: And a mama scenarios in the same.
1: What do you mean,
0: and
1: okay.
0: The successive government, Accra Road, and yeah, the best in the panel. But a new baby, yeah, you try 12 hours, 8 hours, and then you do.
1: Yeah. My free Kumasi midnight, 12 midnight, VIP.
0: Yeah.
1: Senka by Ford, you don't come with peace FM worker.
0: Yes.
1: Chef, me checking your bear 8:30. A boy bear 7:30, nothing a bass ne drew of uncle. Because, you drew some more baby, no.
0: Yeah.
1: Can be as yes, you quino. You could pay fire service, one more be carno, if you quino. Ain't he, you drew of uncle, not be catch him, said Debbie. Same, what's not care more? Plenty between you.
0: Yes.
1: Ain't he, you drew of uncle, not be catch him, said motor for now, and means time for the back.
0: Yes. Sasa no onya how many hours?

0: from 12 midnight.
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0: eti yebe stress
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0: 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Menims are 4 hours, 5 hours, no medu. But Obin to make a track camp for 8 hours, 12 hours, 13 hours, 16 hours. Same? Messre National Security for. Se we no. Omonia report. Na what are you, Oman Penin? And near maybe a cost to a quano so. Se, over track and mukumasi to a crank quano. Well, during them, 8 hours. Same? Hey, unacceptable.
1: But you 8 hours, nobody do no wa bubu.
0: Oh.
1: Mm.
0: Sammy?
1: What your boss, more be do no wa bubu.
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0: yes
1: enti so can you imagine
0: say I know say obit me say on say same ya
1: your mind for the na na
0: 10 hours ni ye enti medu na dia na ekoso o man Ghana ha enti be sre Mimi ni problems here express road. But the entity can say existing road that ye nye nam so enim se the passenger bus mwa. I'm run them crying 4 hours and answer 5 hours. Now for the attend 8 hours, attend 12 hours, attend 16 hours. Ye nya won she debia sa na ekosu. Amount for 18. Oh, near ma amount for a firm wakwana sono. Same is not the best. 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Se Yentimin Chanko, ye express road in ye. 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
1: and even the longer you on the road, apart from say one kasawa break crown, driver na o chew no so abre. And he can drive more accidents.
0: Now or 12 hours, 10 hours, 16 hours. Aden. Same aden.
1: A problem.
0: No.
1: And you see, send ya okay. Obi mame kado my hin crew. Obi free be a table neighbor.
0: Yeah,
1: we also so we already we check on you. It will be true na from Accra to Kumasi no so and care 4 hours no. And also care 6 hours ah. Now the problem na more. And upon my mention magazine zone 10. M say oba no pe bia o moto nko mo send me message say me nka say o mu nyina o mu tie hello FM.
0: Omo de horns.
1: Omo de horns. 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
0: Yeah.
1: Also chair general manager Samson Kwame Nyamiche or say magaji for the moye ne mne guys. 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
1: of course
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1: se china yi na ye bana
0: yi after 1 PM oba be bie ni so
1: ah by china yi na ye bana yansan yesu mani be ye fia
0: yes
1: in should be say am ni yi na
0: there was a sustain a such as here na asia say talking about mazi me fan from say mazi on say alternative route na da ho no on say mazi ho and a car ni me nyina yeton. Mm-hmm. Na contractor na wo hono your friends rango on rango ewa
1: rango
0: your best reno say na nsia be menya report bi say is e kwani nyina omo sisi no nti amamfo ntimi en drive and from gramazi kwano hato ni
1: in and around magazine yes. In traffic no
0: yes
1: rango we here juma
0: we here juma main convenience obi ne business because on sorry enko gisto ewo maazi no koto na niema na wo no adwuma wo ye yetua oka no na wasisisi kwa no ntemesrem panyifor we na maazi sa problem no mo hwe no mo nya access route a obi call makoto ade a obetima kwa koto because eho ayi ekura ayi na economic maase economy no
1: enti magazine for no omo problem ne se omo se the road opposite State Girls ya blocking kwa no enti ehwe na.
0: Oh, okay.
1: Much as I know so hard when
0: you oh, okay.
1: Was a magazine, no, a lot of.
0: Yes,
1: quite a
0: fabric.
1: Alright. And see, Meda CP, Samson Kwame Nyamiche, General Manager, Hello FM, na Oted in Kano. Alright, and see, I echo. Na yako trust ewo peace. And I want to go
3: and do.
1: Governor of Governor Phones. Governor before the governor. The one in the year and equia. The first lady of Governor Phones.
3: You want to get
1: that? One more call US of any kind.

0: Governor Dufour, the governor is back.
1: Tell me.
0: Ain't ye man a kwaba? The enemy so ye. Governor Dufour, the governor of governor phone.
1: Come on then.

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One way in an equia. 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Watching the Black Stars of Ghana. NFA other World Cup match. And once again, happy birthday.

0: Bedramani, Musa, Eric Okoku Jr., and all the guys, bring you the best in commentary from the World Cup 2026. Good morning to you, Priscilla Osei. You're watching us live from Osu in the Greater Accra, the nation's capital. Yes, Chairman Abuba.
1: Do you want to get down? What you gonna do?
0: Yeah, we call Menchia Sauta. Organize or tear Kumyanu say.
1: Come on.
0: Hey, Abuba Ka. Na Abuba, ni no kwe kenti. Menchia Sauta phone ni apena sempa. We call Menchia Sauta on pa Abuba sem ye pa. Then so elections are elections. When tiye best say si ahine foro. Wamu Abuba sumobo. Domon tua banemano. Walking into the studio is one of my favorite girls all time. We are seeing me buy any na mama poor masem pa ba ko rusty do hano pay. Yes, beautiful Anastasia. Uremu say dia na bibia ye boko. Edit is abre peka say why card do dia yen sorry so ne enko. Kwa me se fa kai so so aba. Enchi emra so say o see jemu. Na kwa me to aso e wo peace. 1043 FM. On behalf of the whole crew, led by Samson Kwame Nyamiche, General Manager, Hello FM. Yeah, that's what I say. Akwesi. Akwesi obeying asenso. Jesu obesi ase. Ope communications officer with Jesu constituency. He is my man. Yes, my lovely brother, Akwesi Obeng, our Ejeso Besiase, Ernest Obeng, and Sumon Tuabano, and Famano, na our home farmer pa for the MPP. Atuma, then Chemwasu di crew, Sir Francis Oredu, and now we're going to pay a chow, Nyangu Ponkang. Last but not the least, Achuman will be a just South constituency. Constituency Secretary, John Kwame Duodu, or a number 2 on the ballot.

0: God, that's a good one. 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
1: Hey, chairman. If I'm any so far, chairman.
0: Hey.
1: I say, oh, chairman.
0: Oh, sorry, I'm not chairman, Jenna, chairman.
1: Oh, chairman.
0: Say,
1: chairman.
0: Na,
1: chairman. Eh? Chairman, we di inside dance.
0: Who stands to go mi chrome latte? Eko ware.
1: Fat chairman, chairman.
0: Hey,
1: fat chairman, pana ma patcho sa chairman.
0: Yeah,
1: family so.
0: Yes, yeah, you see. Oh, baboni a patcho da. It is still another patcho.
1: Chairman, chairman, we di patcho pa.
2: That's also yeah. In fact, the menu a penny
0: oh.
2: Oh,
0: sir.
2: Oh, yeah. My lord, and the place hoti and kabi chiano.
1: Hey, I got you.
0: Hey. Anyway, it's all good. We drink one so ho. We drink one so ho. Na. And go on, get it. Don't show Mary.
1: Oh, chairman.
2: Kwame.
1: And on a. Okay, senior.
0: Oh, no, no, my baby, me, but what was okay?
1: Oh, chairman, I'm meeting Chemu Beba. And Tessa. Meeting Chemu Beba. Until Mamma Aquina, you ever come once.
0: Ah, I agree, Mr. Numutu. No, I can't say move you know.
1: Ah, oh, chair, how did you have a tray?
2: I'm going to be a quine. Go on, quine. And, I'm going to be so a shake a cra. And I'm okay, and say, see you. And I just say, I'm going to be no one, and I'm going to be so a froyer. Omoya friend, Omoya Namka, Ezuka, and the Kaho. It's just a
0: gun of Womopa.
2: I go on there. Says no program, no quamma said, you know. Says a young conkit in Kittybu, and more than kitten kitten.
0: Says a Oman Penny. Everyone
3: was a crack.
0: Said economic empowerment. It is a mouth, it is a yam out victory. Na wa shi jit bitri.
3: Chaman.
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0: Yeah.
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0: That's true.
3: So that the subeding e ban fa so. Because chairman, averagely say over 400 bi a. Otie ye na benyem be 40. O me 680 bi.
0: Wow.
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3: 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Ana oyɛ no van. Enti it was a causing financial loss to this state.
0: Just say, you know who you.
3: Yeah, who you, chairman? Me can
0: okay.
3: Sir, lawyer Kwame Jano. 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
3: 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once you have the land na se bi unya sika no to feed no na e nuru na e se constant supply of medicine and so we apply no we which my poultry am na e yi na ya you know sa ni ma we nyina se ya the party for magic 50 mfan ko mu fi
0: kan ko yen
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2: na ne 50 no me ma omo
3: eh
2: ne 50 50 na nya maso chairman
0: ala ahin ya mom
2: oh ebinya tu
0: so how
2: oh I'm telling you
0: oh there
2: be ebinya tu
3: uni valanda be dan ya dwe
2: ebinya tu ebinya 5 indeed o ma kra na be car so 50 ne there because of distribution challenges in tino o ma reducing it to 50 but I've even seen a video but sometimes social media there as I make to me say you could have mischief makers but me nko fo a o mo ka se bi onya ba ko
0: wow
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0: obawi amo
2: 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And a mammy, one shall call the back on a fanya for being in.
3: Oh, but couldn't worry. Now, even free pottery sale. So I pottery for Tom Pottery. And yet that common. So, wait, man, sorry, why important? Also, I know what you only work with boom. Now the work with sequence will be able to be in Fango. That's
2: because Mr. Minister, I trim, sir, or much here or more. And conform me kwa kot or baby on metono no mash no my just a ye you know na se a be a nipano or one kuko be a bear 300 beds brass so see to me koton kuko na bibi and see won kwine said you bet me organize 300 beds chairman general miss bisawo and ti one pan or befan kuko me no tria and saro na wa faka so de ko baby a ye jim kuko na bako baba no transport to kwa in ye me mom dear, honestly, maybe Minister Nichimuma yet yes, yes, so when it dear, in fact, I heard him say that I need to give it to him. Sir, so it was a part of also developing taste for
0: local beds.
2: Local beds. And so Maria, or Mary, because at the end, yes, he won't find developing taste. And so Oman was at the end anymore. And he dear Benya Wahano, or Metal. But this could not be anything said, dear business. I'm going to be a son, I am. Oh, I'm going to be a minister. Yenio, okay, Nano Bahano, and Kukono, Yetrianum Kakra, where you are, that's your number, I may be you.
0: Doctor, how's today?
1: Brack, Kwame,
0: Papa,
1: Minasi,
2: Omuchuan,
1: Konya. I think, say, impressions be have been created that are wrong. But before I get that, some chairman, I want to say, Nra, Ganaman Penny is Excellency President Mama, or Commission. A catheterization laboratory.
0: Hey, Dr. Funi, your son is a cath lab.
1: Chairman, a very serious project. Akosu.
0: Yeah, you need to change catheterization and cath lab.
1: I would say, President Mama Bayano, one of the policies of Kan was empire. A baby be a friend of Ghana Medical Trust Fund, a friend of Mahama Case. Now, Mahama Case, no, among mandate, largely a three. First is to invest in critical medical infrastructure. Ghana NB. ɔmo ba ye ɔmo call regional tour asɛ sɛ MRI sɛ ɔ Ghana CT scans ɔ Ghana any other sophisticated machines a ɛwɔ sɛ yɛnya de yɛ adwuma. So the first mandate is to invest in critical medical way. The second mandate is to, you know, allocate funding for the treatment of medical conditions a boka health insurance intermediary and cover. That is number two. Number three, I have to invest in medical training, specialist doctors, specialist nurses, and what have you. Because of that, when you say, Chairman, in the last 1 year, 36 million Ghana cedis has been invested in Mahama Care has partnered Ghana College of Physicians and Surgeons, Ghana College of Nurses and Midwives, and pharmaceuticals to train these health personnel so that whilst we are paying for the treatment of these non-communicable diseases, are expensive. No, need a trainee health workers on bedding, on bed surgery. They have done that. Chairman, in Shishemua Chire, you say 45% of Ghana and Yama and Mani Pashir of Munkano are non-communicable diseases, diabetes, hypertension, heart attack, stroke, cancer, asthma, and what have you.
0: Yes.
1: The treatment, you know, largely is not covered by National Health Insurance Scheme.
0: Right.
1: And until the years are away, no. Chairman, unim, ni padodua, ye kasa omenya end-stage kidney disease, how are the brebus here? It be bought a bush here. It be say a bush here. And so that is why the Ghana Medical Trust Fund was set up. Chairman, what happened in Kolebu? Chairman, I say, oh, ha, and you know, I say, free to 3 years, yo. Papa be in your heart attack, why are they?
0: We're fashioning
1: him. Tama, me practice, me walk Ridge Hospital, Legon Hospital, Achimota Hospital. Oh, yeah, Juma, I need you, Biaba. Na within a very short time while I was training, because Chairman, what's your name? Akumana. Akumano ne a pumping mojama, Chairman. But Akumano di can pumping mojama ne huan zana pumping all the rest of the body. Arteries say wo Akumano, your friend coronary arteries.
0: Yeah.
1: For the heart. Na sometimes eni ni ni yamani mavi timi ma mojana e wo yomuni timi da. Se eda ne kwa akumano na Akumano e pumping ya. Itimi ko bloke arteries na. A sign supplier, Kumano. Into be where we are, so when you have myocardial infarction, you have myocardial infarction, you say, Mojana, I was a significant portions of the heart, no. Clot be a block, no. Ama, the heart muscle, no. Chama, I'm saying heart, no.
0: Muscle.
1: Heart muscle, no. Mojan, to me, no. From an, to me, no. Into, it has been infected, and you say, Mojan, no. From an, no. The cells in that muscle, no. The ew. And only a friend, heart attack. Now, Chama, in the medical practice, so being as our winner, within a very short time, we timi eden, eshre ne mkwa, eshre ne makano. Enti yeo processes are edi treatise adeno. Within a very short time, sometimes 1 hour, sometimes 2 hours. Sometimes timi extend, they are 6 hours, not 2 hours, depending on how severe blockade no eti. Enti de pres, mama ye o hono, e ye part of the processes, if re bibi, angiography. 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
0: entri na wa cath lab ho
1: ni na wa sa cath lab na president mama aya one of the major components are a best saving thousands of lives in this country.
0: I just saw Kasla B.A.B. Nana A.B. Nikonfanocha, Dr. B.U.E.R.
1: Dr. B.U.E.R. Sir Dr. No, or your doctor no, but you might if the health personnel themselves are losing their lives due to some of these conditions, it is incumbent on any leadership to make sure that this issue is solved. That, chairman, I just call you Bunkwana, Yeyebiu, Konfanocha, Such as say Ghana Medical Trust and Penny for ne Ashanti Regional Minister. Echo inspect. Ah, yeah, be your ultra modern facility to solve those issues. And you know, chairman, Pamela, so Ghana Medical Trust Fund, this is a major step to realizing President Mahama's vision, say, some non-communicable diseases here, the treatment board ding, gradually we can inch towards making sure, say, we will begin to be able to solve some of these issues. And to there may come any nigh friend percutaneous intervention. Chairman, percutaneous coronary intervention. That is what it means. It's me bought President Mahama Basu, me bought Ghana Medical Transfer and Penny for Madame Obo Bia, Opoku Dako, Obo Juma. National Insurance Scheme Penny for me bought my Basu, and a health minister. Within a space of 1 year, Omaye major health policies are abwa ama niemaye koso. The National Insurance Levy, President Mahama, ye yi tabune free swa. The largest amount of money they acquired to insurance, over 9 billion. And that President Mahama, Omaye Adie. Last year, Gada about 9 billion. Emu 8 billion. Ekoye. This year, the year has not ended, so I don't know the figure. But what I know is that the largest amount of money to the National Insurance Scheme has been allocated by the government of President Mahama. I'm a born about free primary health care and what have you. My idea, I'm a born about soon. I'm a
0: president.
1: Mama said, me die.
0: I want front page of Daily Graphic Craft. President opens new collab calf lab. Obidia Ba, I say, Dr. Aye, thank you very much. But it is diversionary from Nkukon Kitin Kitin.
1: Yeah, be chairman.
0: Welcome to you. No problem. I'll see a friend on Nana Kwesi. This one says, Chairman General, let's interrogate the Nkukon Kitin Kitin issue very well. The most laughable part about it is that when the minister said they have eaten the whole chicken, that alone automatically destroyed the entire flagship program. Gasty man in break. What's the Mahama Kede?
1: Nkukon Kitin Kitin, I'm a person I can't answer.
0: Meet here.
1: Enti chama miti mika sa.
0: Bachwari.
1: Chama ni kukon kiti nkiti. Ene mi di video aba. Mpenyu fuwa boni life. The program has been successful.
0: Oh.
1: Mami nchire mu nchire o chairman. Mi di video sine chire. Mi bi achire. Those watching us on Facebook can look at it. Di eti ene se chairman. It is part of the Feed Ghana program. Na Feed Ghana program, one main component, kukon kiti nkiti a friend of farm to table project. There were three components, chairman. The first component, the large scale, friend of the commercial farming. Very soon we'll roll out. We are looking at about 50 selected commercial poultry farmers. Each one of them will get about 80,000 beds. Government will give them in the form of loan. It's omunyi no motonwa. Abai will recoup the money. But the whole idea, so that's the pillar, first pillar. The second pillar, the medium scale one. Abain ebe momu ye share o capacity a sometimes 5,000, 10,000, 20,000 beds. Na osodi aye. Na sike ebe bebu no. Abain ensaka in the form of loan. Ye timi momu sika kitikite as much as 50,000 cedis to even open omu kukobu no. Na ometim di aye juma. And a final one ye kutu kukon kiten kiten nankasa. No ye freno. You kind of say backyard farming. Now the whole idea of the program is to one reduce the importation of poultry. The import bill on poultry is about $400 million annually. Chairman, a move five Ghana and Kokwa Edi Ghana no, it will produce just about 5% pay. And so the whole idea was to boost local production and what have you. Now this last part a friend on Kukon Kitin Kitin Nankasa backyard farming. There were two intentions. The first intention is to make sure that you may increase Ghanaian taste for locally produced poultry. I said the minister and I can't run. And say, no, you may not get it. Before it was given to them, the ministry allocated contractors are the omu brodi in kukono. And you say, akukwa yao nenene di akoma ubi yao nye poultry that about 1 month or 6 weeks. Into your mobile now, Kokono.
0: Right, 6 weeks.
1: 1 month, 4 weeks to 6 weeks.
0: 6 weeks, they're not going to get on
1: the crowd. Debut, Nabotre. Now, but the information I have is that it was just about 4 weeks to since. So just about 1 month.
0: Uh-huh.
1: Utimi, 1 month. 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What you say? Ebinya largely the whole idea was 60. 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Indeed, yema ubi two. Videos na cheche ma met ye cha live Facebook no. Sangu kono ye two. Anya tu.
0: Ebinya
1: 50, ebinya 60. So what is the basis?
2: PR video.
1: Oh, mamin kasa.
2: Okay, so we are kasa.
1: We are, and we are not kasa. And see, anya tu, anya no crazy tu. Now, chairman, wakukwa ni nyiwe na ujidi sa ube tonwa. That is one of the ideas that back that policy. O tonwa. Na, enono, aba enje the back. The money you recoup, no, ube tim dia investi in the next batch of Nkukwa Apesa Ode Oye. So would you say on Tonga? The whole idea is to also boost our taste for local poultry.
2: I know.
1: It's as simple as that.
2: I'm Mario.
1: And see, say, Ebi, Chama, videos now, they say, no. Ebi, die, Omeni, Omosu, Omudu, Omu, Tong. Ebi, so say, the AIN, we did say, Yeni, Jehon, and see any abuse you have for the at the end of the day. And I am consumer. We would have to go and import into the country, continue increasing food inflation on poultry and water, new chairman. And the policy has not failed. Based on the video I've sent you, the minister rice police said the whole idea. The whole idea is the policy, you know, capture say Omobeton. No man reinvesting in the next batch of Okome. It is allowed. It is part of that part of the program. Almost what Muji did say. We know. Yes, Shani and Yabusu are for Ebeton, Kusiani B, Ebedin Kusiani B, Yankasa, any Abusu are for Young Croft War, Ebeyan Wajuma Chairman. Boni Bianya, it is part of the policy. That's like the minister.
0: Are you saying, sir, a government policy?
1: So,
0: sir. Yeah, Chichenko Kwama Mumori.
1: So, Chairman Debbie.
0: No, also it's part of the policy.
1: Chairman, three phases of the program.
0: Yes. But
1: the commercial one, no,
0: but that is not what we were told from the get-go.
1: Oh, Chairman, Maza, the documents are there.
0: Which documents?
1: Oh, the program is there.
0: Yeah, my yes, sir. Yeah, economic empowerment.
1: Yes.
0: Omampeni Mahama Nankase Numasa. Or say ye de mamu. Na inkukonu mon shesu na monye rumdomu na mon tong. Ebi betu kusiano ma ton kusiano. Na musumo di ashemu. But you are telling me say as part of inkukon kitin kitin policy document. Ye ka say ye re.
1: Chairman.
0: Yenribi.
1: Mema out 3 phases of the
0: program. Inti yenribi ni wumi.
1: The first phase na me kind of commercial poultry has realized the president's vision. The second one the medium scale and also to boost the economic activity of president can was. Even the third one it is to increase your taste for locally produced. No, my send you videos at chairman. Mami for your mokasa or mobile minister kupuku abasui. Enkuku a woman, they are selling enkuku.
0: But minister can't wait in our parliament.
1: Chairman, me the video, sir. Oh, Chairman, why are you reading? Go get it.
0: No, I say minister can't wait in our parliament. Enra.
1: The idea is that, and yes, sir, a religious sense, omuna, like Obia or Yabia, the Bedin, Kukodebi, and yet, just enter a minister, Kralamentino. But we are seeing that a significant number of them are actually going by the whole idea. Chairman General.
0: A Greek minister, Eric Opoku. And now one can't change and cook it and get it 3 phases. So he didn't say that.
1: Oh, Nasa Chairman, Nasa, a video na babon on Taylor.
0: Chairman, Greek minister.
1: I'm not fair to the minister because, Chairman, the document is public. I actually move the phases of the program. And Chairman, minister needs to be better now. And your lectures on the whole content of the program. There be another one to me, yes.
0: Many are documents in the way.
1: Oh, Chairman, me will cry. Meet me, I'm ni PS, ni be ascending. I'm not ascending. In fact, government accountability series, Ewo Jubilee House, Ochiremu cataloge di omu yenyini na, including the processing factory, Omaye Obechema, and Chomu Babe Yebi Okentampo, and what have you, Chairman. You understand? That is it.
3: You didn't come on. Rebe, Sema, Obeti na Oche Chiremu
1: cataloge.
3: We spend 20 minutes. And see, at the end, they see who quite say, minister, any opportunity, and Rafa, maybe. Obeche said, you're walking. nanka focus no kwa yese ya win koko no na ya send video di amame because me upon the okay na we challenge you Ghana for no send ye selecting go for e go kono ma o send me Ghana ni obiti min chain o ma be di anya koko
1: na rebe we apply say
3: me ba ntia me ka say because see hun komo di nko ana say how to apply to get it no ni na ne ni mu asem ebiem so so obi o ye impossible bia betimi a omutie ebi ana ya making also stand to be corrected abo bia be di be pottery pot ni ni mu ni chairman ye wo mo moto ani o ma se be mema na ye tom no te mo moto no di o moto be for some time ana ni pa na mu se o ma ho di ko foba no tom pottery 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weeks yeah man not what do say come new
1: chairman reverend the reason why I disagree is once I make economic can say ministry now pay contractors through approved processes and anko kono omo show momu ni kakra to a point where obi a onye akoko dabetimi a continue to aso me kan and a ministry so the babonte say omo ye na across all districts district bi a no omo ye just about 10,000 for every district omo che ni 60 per household that's
3: 50 and 60
1: that arrangement and details has been put out in a public
0: all the 261 districts
1: yes omo ye bi a
0: ma men kan eti for ni enyo me bi omo dia ba na efe me mra last round ye nkonko he ne be chairman general in my constituency Tano South nobody got more than 5 5 of them kukon kitekete they've killed them for light soup and light stew now this one says why is Dr. Ayer the NDC communicator trying everything to change what the minister said in parliament this from Tufo Alex in Hamburg Germany and then this one says as an agric economist I can say the NDC's in Kukon Kitekete policy has failed no propaganda can whitewash it it is the most useless agric policy in our history as a country. I tell Dr. Ayer he's a fine young gentleman and he should stop embarrassing all of us and himself. Kwabena Nkrumah, if beneficiaries are eating their beds instead of rearing them, it raises serious questions about the design and implementation of the program, not just the beneficiaries' actions. Oblite Komi, Nade No Ebaye. Doctor, I beg you, what you're doing is an answer story. Stop it. Kwame, let's stop the propaganda on the Nkukon Kitin. Charles says that one. And then this one also says, okay. Right, let's move on. Patrick, Mama Yakasa no Huntiwai, Mr. Ma, who has to be dubiatem. Just go straight to your point. How come the Nkukon Kitin have been eaten by the people without the minister getting to know before it happened? I thought they were given to people to monitor. They were giving people to monitor the activities. Dr. Aaron Edu, UPSA. Nkukon Kitin was said to fail from the onset. Enana Charles Usu Ekanum. ZKs, you add some, but I've taken it out. And then, what kind of policy cry was this? It is sad when leaders in this country have good thoughts about the citizens, bring good policies for them, but citizens end up destroying them. Why eat your investment? Chairman General, we are laughing about Nkukon Kitinkiti, but seriously, it's a huge indictment on the government. And this is a result of their populist sloganeering that have no real benefits. Nyantechi in Sweden, and they and no Abaye. We are watching live in Takwa. Gabriel at UMass. Good morning, Gabriel. And then this one says, good morning, young man. I'm watching you from Asante Jabin Observatory. Ya Ufusu. And they are not by him. And then Nana Amankwa Saponkuma and Kuma Chief Linguist, good morning. And then Kwame, don't worry, Ernest says the NDC will never admit this is a policy failure. And then JC Buako, Dr. Ayer should not mount pressure on himself with the explanation. It seems he knows the project better than the minister. And then how can the government think about the Nkukon Kitin? How? How can this be a policy? Well, it is. That's what Dr. I is trying to explain. Charles,
1: Chairman, okay. 1 second. Chairman.
0: Yeah.
1: May make you only two comments. Chairman. Number one. Videos now, Chairman, media send you know. from more than 10 people are. Omoye beneficiaries of Nkukon Kitikiti. Chairman, the video shows that significant number of people are omoye beneficiaries of the program. Chairman, they are still doing. No. And I see a team in Kucha will be thousands of.
2: You are saying significant. I am asking you to adduce evidence.
1: People are still wearing Omunkukwa, Omotonwa business, the whole idea in Koso.
0: Okay, let me answer one simple question.
1: Chairman, if Nipa Bakumi Nubi. And I'm in sa in check a car from what the complete intention of the project is. Chairman, we cannot say that the policy has failed. Yes, sir. It is not fair because there is ample evidence to suggest that the policy has largely succeeded based on the videos that Chairman Media sending them. But I can understand the haste from typically MPP. Chairman, Mumu say I'm here independent people no. Questions are obviously not legitimate questions. Yeah, they are too equal to Jimmy, they're very Juma. But as I said before, I pen them too much. I said, they be omo yeno. Omo pek point be so. A car police in one se bonne. Even when the argument they are making, no. Omo to be substantial.
0: But minister, ne kasayo, and you will be ne kasayo.
1: Minister video ne ba bon te, ne cheba. Only just about 1 minute video. O kasayo be brio. O kasayo be break, can you ma pin one sem. It will not be fair. Sir Chairman, you have offered 1 minute video to represent a whole presentation of Minister here before the committee. That is my issue. My Chairman, Chairman, videos around the amount, no, and then the pithy, say, indeed,
0: part of the program, and say, you're a man called for any artist. Fortunately, you're beating me. Are you on? Now they all pay taste. That's why we fortune. Why we are a coconut. And also case in the womb. And you are a part of the program.
2: Why we are?
0: The total policy, no?
1: Yes. And that will come very soon.
0: Yeah, I can say. Mm-hmm. Yeah, I'm starting with commercial farmers, no? Mm-hmm. Medium farmers, no? Yeah, I'm starting on. Yeah, I'm starting on. Yeah, I'm going to go for taste.
1: Yes.
0: Taste, you want something to happen now, yeah?
1: No. The commercial one now can't say, we'll start.
0: District, 61 district. So, 10 video in Yenya. Now they can't some crown. Sabi, I'm brushing in Casa Obo.
1: Oh, yes, I know.
0: Emunye Drusa. Say, can a district be a po. So, we'll see the Bible 800,000 colleges be a one.
1: No. So, every district be a omoye 10,000.
0: Yes. 10,000. And the old data said 10,000. Every move 5,000 or 6,000 crowd. Ya tongue. Am I realizing this amount of money? And no more Vivia. 24 said, oh, yeah, I'm here, man, you know, we found a stop. It is a Sabi, why ain't walk up and cuckoo 50. And a beer, a move 10 and a 20, we know you're 30. Why we move 10? I am part of the program. I'm going to 20. But here can you hear some details here then? Now,
1: and
0: see, they are telling me, sir, people, but you're what a Roman. They are telling me, minister, say. Kofono kura na de che say ngwanwa no say wanya ho akukuduro ewe which is mraman ho kwan but was I hu video am e minister kono the minister akukono na me de ye kwan no
2: but
0: so e say ka policy no
2: wanya wanya hu minister kono in fact me hu ne say omo she policy ni mu din so oh minister no kuro wade na e ba ye no say no yani age ho
0: are we saying ye paka ye patche say Ghana
2: Abayin se Abayin se first na Ghana kokona nya ye de afɛn o bɛkyerɛ yɛ sɛ deɛ Ghana kokɔ yɛ dɛ
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3: 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farmers no kra ah o ka say go for credit man binum 20,000 e binum kra 50,000 ye ya so omo de wo de omo eh ye sisudia aya na kan ye din because farmers farm minister dey e wonder that nemum say e share policy nim say ye pass e boost un ko for taste ye man ko for nim da ho
1: Debi, ye say chema, unchemu ye. Me say, ye see a busik the Ghanaian taste in locally produced.
2: Yes, and this is locally produced.
1: That's what we came back. This is locally produced. As a what kind of reverend.
2: Allow.
0: Okay. Yes, one question.
3: I don't see you.
0: Ose locally produced.
1: Yes.
0: Eti nkukon, enke tenke ni, efri hin, abayanko towe hin.
1: Oh, chairman, some of you can say the information I have is all say Ebu Onuma. The whole idea was initially no, not ye importing it fully. Checking yanye wa bonte.
0: By way ye locally produced.
1: By way no.
0: And I'm say locally produced a bank or tall way.
1: Chairman, I know the CC Aminokasa, I know there are hatcheries in Ghana omu yebi. But means to me ma full details on whether Oh wait, how is now Ghana?
0: 80. How many beds any of the starting project?
1: Tema, I think it was all the calculation now. 10,000 multiplied by 261 now. Then we are looking about almost 300,000 beds for this particular the third part of it. No, that is what this calculation shows.
0: By 10,000 by 261.
1: Yes, that's about 261,000 into almost 300,000.
0: We're talking millions here.
1: No, so the millions, the commercial, when I'm saying, will be about 80,000, which will start very soon.
0: But
1: very soon.
0: Me, me, ma, say you, but 10,000 by 261, no, and yet 300,000.
1: Me say, chairman, okay, mommy,
2: Chairman, I'm saying, don't compare your back and see me view.
1: Oh, why didn't you? Sir, chairman, maybe some question. Chairman, maybe some question.
2: Me, and can be. Now, policy, the match will be more down. Yati asiye pa.
1: Chairman. Yes.
2: Charles
1: Bajo. 2.6 million. Yes. Chairman, 2.6 million. Yes.
3: 2.6 million. You bet you can say successful if you have data on the 2.6 million. Dodua, you have to boost your testing team. Yari. I know Yari.
2: Yari.
3: Maybe you have to say Any day, ya tom. Mibo.
0: Charles.
1: Me mouse.
0: Answer na obe do hono.
1: Ha, chairman. Chairman, who nim say?
0: Nentia mi bisa sa question no. 2.6 million beds. Are you saying, sir, are you locally produced?
1: Chairman, na me mouse information, sir. I know there are hatcheries in Ghana.
0: But I don't know, sir.
1: Omu ti mi produce you, sir, ni na.
0: They both say local.
1: Oh, chairman, ma.
0: Omu say, are you locally produced?
1: No.
0: Ya per se, ya acquired taste. No.
1: Chairman, they make us say.
0: You will pursue a boost to the local industry.
1: Yes. But some information, material is not there, say, make us say. All of them were actually produced in Ghana. It is an information I can get for you. But with the Reverend Erkan, yesterday, when the issue broke, my community, the information I have is that there will be a full accountability and, documentary on the success of this in consecutive people in very few weeks from now. And chairman say ba me ankasa me ba sa platform we so ababeka me no ababeka ho asem ti up natural ne do na me birthday 10 July me ba ababeka ho asem achiro on this particular program but all
0: but
1: you know, chairman,
0: I want clarity.
1: I'm very confident
0: but I want clarity say me pe clarity on bibi al kind earlier because and so yeah the beka asem da
1: chairman mate
0: o say a three faced the commercial,
1: one. The
0: second one is the medium scale.
1: Yes, medium scale.
0: And that eating the beds itself was part of the policy.
1: The backyard farming.
0: Part of the policy.
3: Yes.
0: Okay. Dr. Samia, say,
3: one second.
0: Minister, say, be Ari and Kokono. a part of the policy.
2: Yes.
3: Okay. I didn't say. I can say. Some discrimination.

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And there is Friday, thank God it's Friday. The 10th of July, 2026. 50 minutes past 11, aka 10 minutes. Not 12, about 12 oba, when you dada. You go peace of air. Na, yako fan you to know, if you ho, Eddie Abreu. And your mistake, Maxi. And me, Medin, media, what's good so good to you know. Eddie, that's so, working time. After the morning show, no. If you was a shame, you know, come a party, man. And then I feel that, no. So he too, hook a crap.

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0: Asia Bureau. The first one is Zoom. All the sponsors can create a brand. Next to me. Beko Peace FM. Yeah, I find you if you want the brand more.
1: Maxi, me hold the song so here.
0: Me hold your pa.
1: Man, send a crowd out. No man, I day. Unjai crowd, no
0: day. And one, wakano.
1: Eh?
0: And so, obi o how to mean yai.
1: Something
0: you want to mean that?
1: Nah, I done.
0: I'll say minimum offer. Offer minimum. Minimum senate.
1: Yes, I'm on.
0: Now one of me done.
1: There been time me be say say. Nah, I don't know say I done.
0: Why they bet me actually mo?
1: The only minimum no bet me actually.
0: Why now?
1: If you are cry, why ya?
0: Why ya cry?
1: Ana why ya? Come in ya drama ni anka bisa no.
0: Drama ni minimum.
1: Ebi no minimum ana.
0: Saha.
1: Yeah,
0: yes, I'm on. Now, over Montana to sing.
1: Oh, they say they nyami adom. Oh, in fact, in Kofodio, I'm hushi mu pa.
0: Yes, oh my idea.
1: Do you say, yes, yes, you cry my idea.
0: Oh my idea.
1: Hey, you say that.
0: I was say, kahosi ya.
1: Ha, say, get twasso.
0: I was say, obi okra, de no atua to form.
1: And in the
0: end. Ukwa kano di wakem.
1: Uji mwa wanti
0: ase. Otike, no, to ne magu form. Na, why nebe fama wu?
1: Yeah,
0: utu kwa, I was say, obi kro otu efe.
1: Efe u.
0: Eh, so u di anu yen yi.
1: Ebe si ya koho.
0: Oh, no. Enko yi. Ofa fire call.
1: Max Z that say nyame sharp. I will say I guess mammy and sana premato. Max Z why ning na ye con crime piece FM. Na doni ma de name king that do about see anyone that send come from out. Obehia that do ye adwuma o ye capi messi contractor for munyina NMK no na ba o. Ye come from am ne bo of pa na ye all sizes from 1 inch to 6 inches. E will just come say main office no asafo wire of junction. Affair stress up and crown adum a report ban to myself for Katie Atachiman Tamale Kambili junction ye ho. Yam fresh 0243700523 do ni my badge so na wasom ye sanso. Ana sika se mono bon St. Francis Cooperative Credit Union Limited. And so at TSC Moon, Yami Adama Sunday, and our 18th annual general meeting, Airbaso, shareholder ascension and so, Airbaso 1 p.m., our St. Mary's Sanctuary, Born Go To. And what you know, Ope Loan, Bia, Oba, Born St. Francis, Ebema Loan, Akwako Yejuma, Afi, say Ope So Bia Account, and so, Oba, Ebebwao, near B.O. Account, Eddie Amount, Noa Bobo, Sikanu, for Dachin B, Na Shannon, so, bit me afraid, eh? Head office, Noa Born, Yebensi, Francis of Assisi Catholic Church, Born Go To 03220 497784. 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

0: 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Ghana and somewhere I don't bring me a second of Madame Roma. Don't sure about who has some money and Tinamra. Ya didn't to a baby be a more mutty and can. Cause the way down soon I'm okay FM, Ninita FM, make a peace FM. Say Powski, if you can see my Becca Johnson, I cry any war. Hello FM, I was desperate about some work, Masia Doom. 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
6: Okay. Yo, and you send an American on Ghana for this watch. I send an American, I'll be piano pay, and I send me a baby, well, hey, I like you. 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
7: 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Zoom line, sorry. And the conference, among bra, now among clinic, potemu onomo. And see, circle there, say na, see onomo. Then we free circle no, yere any HMO, ewo, ladder de Kotopon municipality. Once you call potembebre, you call peshi, you call teshi, you call lunga, ana you call, as a sense of call. Different places so account.
1: Now,
7: I want to start. Oh, from Teshi, from 37, Ekonina, about as far as one Kasa Ekura, prior, and then I saw any Sobo, our Mwankasa, so almost a more to talk, or more yet a clean up exercise, maybe. Oko drew Yedi and it's a one so ever. Yedi and it's a one so Alajo, and so Alajo also there. And also, sir, a human and cost of animal. Jumla and 40 more. The car. Omo provide two barrels. Omo provide in up to the end of the day.
1: yada se yenuya Caleb Adai ena wote so dia mane bo a free circle e baye
2: ye free en cry pumpuni mantam yimu a yenko asante mantam emu na yen sentre ni peni oton kra free ho Samson kwam ya meche jino kumase fa baby e be kwa foforo so ho chef chef
8: mini aba
2: same ma hai
8: yeah.
2: You ano paye ho se se na ko sen.
8: Oh, yeah, the head castle was a for CE. Na, you see, I'm here, Kathy. Who the PMO, a business, assistant, name, business, a good year, a good year. The other PIA from Yemen, and she is now for regional headquarters, Ghana Police Service. For more AR, the Mamimi Campo, Police of Wabaso. And this is a year, a kind, in a woman's birth. For more of the PMC shop. The who are the bishop, and so God, yeah, we want to take you out now, oh, yeah, it's ma. A woman's any part of the one eye, it's ma. There's a program police for now. For Mono, Yanka, the institute, it's a politics, yes, too. For more, yeah, it's ma. For we are money in our social sanitation, you know. For Manga Salo, for more police, and for the doing in our home. And over the kind, a year, yeah. For we are here, come on. Opa, a year, a doom, and this Papa, and I can step on to my Asafua. It's my dear, a court, so, Emma, Mayo. Oh, Master, when we come for King Zuba, any management, any market, me, as some remember, when you are doing what you want, the time because it's free and not part, and that's true, and they say, and I hope to be the actor, and will assume a man's answer for a bit later. And yet, I'm not short, but I'm not short, I have frozen. There, Yama will hear me, they just hear you as humanity. The time they can say, yeah, after now, or more as humanity, I can say, yeah, DNA. Maybe I may not pass the greater Kumasi, a Zuridia, or more other idea, I'm a mayor, I can start half or more, or more a year, 18, and no more, a year, 18 to manage. You're not to my car and say, thank you, a 9 day wonder. Now, a brand of Berubiano, star, special cleaning, and that's on the end of Kumasi Company, they are not a kaya. A year, third Saturday of every month, the other time, the year about. And the winner about the two women. And the winner about the two women are set there to run out of reality. Ah, because of the CIA, Obama, the Amapediana, the Domasha, the business. It's never after the Sunama Weber Group. And the Sena over Groma. The way you and Nick Groma, over Tadia, Yadia, when you're Pedia, a compound, the Bangs Bonoso, a Yadu, which is true, the NIB, a opposite Hello Feminine, after an NIB, over Pia, a mamma put it to him. And to make him say, and some may or kind of go market canning in the rest of the year. Yet the papa, I'm a man, the year also, I was asked and it is me.
2: Moni ajuma ya sentre ni Samson kwami ya meche ni enye te yeno Paul uusu ejine kumase fa baby Paul we
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10: 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is in the alcohol. If you want to lay about Oye Metropolitan Assembly, Uncle the Ewo, and Oye Mayo, Honorable George, Justice, Aka, Obamadna, or the Zibaru, the mountain, and Mana, and Afon and Dama, which know the Indian or the Assembly members, Awa, who are Cape Coast Metropolitan Assembly, that one year. 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On my pain, why should the engine I am fed with the music in the team? Now we went to the way we do, now we're going to Walton, I think. If you see the AKC, the other people claim awards, I want to put them one. The other one friend, Oya, and Pansa, and of course, and then they're back here. At 300 visit, I had no thing can attack to get close metro in our assembly here. Nimpa, I was saying, what in the washing one on one. You don't pay a book for anything. Woman washing one on one, of course, work with Christian. It's honorable George, yes, I have a book in one. Wa baba ma oye ibi ya fon ya for the one seven boy we sin the way the papa papa now in there mo bi mo ko bi ti ya oye nyame na ti kan ti ti ya aha ene ye ti nai
2: yo Mwani ya juma Anthony kwa simensa Cape Coast ugwe nono. 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
11: Yeni yo ya.
2: Yo. 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
11: Yeah, I'm a pay bed and a man for who teach you and you of Juma or Central Business Area and after so the municipal assembly MCO now for runs for the reason why they come for level right man or tete and the assembly led you my phone in a much of good one case so oh before the Hana only gata put your name, yeah, or yeah, almost 7 months so nothing so to cream. 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Na stop bia no kasey woku for dia who say yes to pano, ya two fit and pa man shake and after so never so mutismo or with the super pepe na yan it yes 1 o'clock and so would be and no man for nickel 1 o'clock in the anke one. 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Ye costal stores are good in Iatu, and that before one could that central market in Bebia, I see a move beyond 2 years, confirm say 1 o'clock, no ever conanime somewhere in our over to me, tobacco for the end of Potema, say, and I have costal ever.
2: More any Juma, above for Michael, any attending canoe, young quarter crad. 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
1: We can see what the cause of our problem is. I mean, we've just distilted the, look at the plastics that we are taking out of it. Apart from that, the sand there clearly did not happen in 1 year. I mean, this has been silted for so many years. So it reduces the capacity of the drain to carry water. And in the past, when we do cleanups like this, we fight the silt, we put it by the roadside, and then leave it there. And then when it rains, it washes it back into the drain. And so in this exercise, let's make sure that after we take all this silt out, we bring enough capacity to be able to transport this silt and go and dump it somewhere appropriate. If we're able to do this, for the next year or two, this drain will have enough capacity to be able to carry the water through. It is because it is half silted, so the volume of water it can take is diminished. And so let me congratulate all Ghanaians who've come out. I've gone around the city. I've seen the turnout has been very good. And after this, the military and other services are going to continue to dredge the main waterways, so that these drains can have an outlet to send the water to those wetlands. And so this will be a continuous exercise.
0: Ansoho, oman penire yeno, oba enkaimante mwa gata kaisia bakwa ewo enkaihano, eye ala ju gata. 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
1: The floods have been devastating, but we must show that we are a resilient nation and we can bounce back even better. We're not going to be like the vulture who will say that when the rain stops, he'll repair his roof. And when the rain stops, he says, oh, but it's not raining, so there's no need to repair it. And so we have to clear the drains. Just watch this Alajo drain. It's part of the Odo stream. And there are two problems in it. There's silt, and then there's also plastics and household waste. You find in a drain like this, there are engine blocks. People discard an engine block and throw it in the drain. Old furniture, dining tables, everything you can find in that drain. And so, one, we must change our attitude and stop the reckless dumping of things into the drain. The drains are not garbage instruments. If you want to dispose of something, you know how to dispose of it. We have skip trucks that leave containers all over the city. Just go and throw your garbage into the skip, and the truck will come and pick it and take it where it has to take it. 2 days are not enough to finish this work, but we are going to institute it so that at least 1 day every month, all of us should come out and clean our surroundings. That is what our traditional values were about.
2: I was here where you are buying and some training salamats, kukua pencil, ede, ifria banke, siemo, e buy.
3: Na, ebro mampeni, nam lefan bebi, nana bedi echire so nam fan bebi. 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
4: Why are we here? We are here because something has gone wrong. But a lot of it is something that you and I have caused. We know that nature will do its own thing. But sometimes we also contribute negatively to the outcomes. There are times where, you know, sometimes even the person who suffers may not necessarily have been the one who caused the damage. When we throw garbage into our drains, maybe that is the reason why somebody

0: house is finally flooded because we are blocking the water from taking its natural course. So this would be a wake-up call to all of us. We all know the right things. We don't need any sermon. We know. Let's do the right things and protect each other and protect our country.
1: Professor Nana Opoku Ajiman, Oman Penya Bedi Cheni, and yet see Patricia Sefa Fisher, and a day Amanibui Bayan.
2: Na is your toy a year? I did some money, dear. Nan so quite now, Coco Pusu. A mountain so as you see, I yell and then what's name. And can I say, Amanie, I'm paying for the boy, yet I say. Open Pesiapa, and so near toy, no, a dear who did some money. 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Now, Yena woman to a town of Mono, and Yama Wom de Koya, the Yena Maketua. 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Now you see a toy, and is you there by, you know. I can't want papa, papa, papa, papa, be the Bremaya day. The abuse by Jesus, so I had them pa. Now, Wamada, Godridge Ghana, you may quay us. 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I don't follow a Muslim will be a new good one, a Muslim will be a say. Wamu head ya Godridge Ghana aye. 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E twacha.
3: I think our constituency is the most affected. Currently, we are looking at about 10,000 affected lives here. The suffering is quite harsh and heavy. And we are trying to, appeal for all kinds of help. When you go around, you see the aftermath of the flood. A lot of drainages are open. A lot of, let me go back to our local, like Bola. It's a lot of Bola all over the place. The place is not smelling good. We are struggling to, contain the level of rubbish. I want to assure them that this evening, all the homes will receive this product. We are going to ensure that everybody receives their coming fresh rubbish to, help us. We are in need of mattresses, we are in need of food stuff, even drinking water. It's a challenge for us.
2: Yeah, you're telling me, I was a central constituency, Mrasebe Jenny, Honorable Abdul Rauf Tanjim Tubazu, and Wetrey, and Honorable Rudolph Collingwood Williams. I was a central municipal chief executive, no. Well, not so I can say I was in a Nicabian or Modema Godridge Ghana Limited at McQueen. Well, my year, Nipasua, dear Papa, Papa Titru Crane, good night mosquito spray. Ah, Wamodia Ba, Bayer 10,000 units. Sana, Jomu Spring, our Hoyna, Nunkum Tontum, and then Kakaboyna, and I feel so air freshness by Kuba Kumpim Dumyun. I want to my constituency in one this year, no. Woman is so. Then was where to a best repasse, said the MPR canoe. I was about the major payer to the big canoe, say. I did say, well, I was a central. I want to know you hear the woman could be mu. Woman here to try to woman some yaka say, woman to a moon when you. Until I walk for any adon formula.
3: We have
4: an organization, or let me say a company by name Godrich, based on what happened last week Monday with the flooding issues. We heard about it. We also extended our arms to them to try and solicit for some small relief items.
2: Now you're telling me municipal chief executive Ayewaso Central, Honorable Rudolph Collingwood Williams. Now in a crack from Edmekoya, Wamakoya Adesiawa Ayewaso Central Adumi, Godrej Consumer Product Limited Ghana. Public Relations Officer Edema Weave Ghana and also say Godrej Consumer Product Limited Edmekoya Ase. Madam Rose Morrison. Wajina jumekuna na emu eka sae. Enu wasi wongu nyonko da enu oda. Sebi wamuti ya se yusu ya toye. 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Adesi ya wati truwa ya wase central. Wame die ni emia akwa uye nye muno. 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Wamude banda eja. Wamude babua. Suwa ngu. Waka wensi so eka wongu.
5: When the incident happened a few weeks ago with all the flooding, we actually sat down and decided that we are actually in a position to support. And so we reached out to the municipality, and we're here today to provide some support for the relief projects that they are already working on. What we have here today may not be able to reach everybody who's been affected, but we believe that it would also go a long way to provide some relief for some affected people.
2: We've Ghana as a Godrej Consumer Product Limited at Mekwei Ase. The head of public relations, Madam Rose Morrison, the attending, can I just say, and the police FM, you're same training, a man of four. One a German boy bye.
6: Now ranking member of the Food and Agric and Cocoa Affairs Committee at no Ewo Mrashebe Dwem was sign of South Mrashebe Dwene Dr. Isaac Yaopoku and a worker sa ede etra by sensa and kuwan kitten get media. 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
6: I was here for Offensive South Mashabe Jene Dr. Isaac Yaupoko Nukria and a ranking member of the Food, Agriculture and Cocoa Affairs Committee so Ewo Mashabe Jefi Clinton Akwesia Mwako and a boy Semiano Mae Sakai
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8: we are moving away from responsibility-centered discipline to progressive discipline. And you have the full authority of the states to move away from responsibility-centered

0: 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free kindergarten yako si senior high school.
1: So you have done so well, but like I said earlier on, this year is the pilot version of the cut-off. We hope that in this year we focus on only primary 1 to primary 6. We hope and believe that next year we are going to extend it to all public and private schools, pre-tertiary schools in the country, where hopefully we want to start from awarding from KG1 to senior high school. It's the biggest picture we are having, and we feel like this is a way of helping to reset the agenda that the President John Dramani Mahama have for the country. And we hope that, again, as the Minister may mention, in this year is becoming something very becoming rampant. Yeah. And again, we are going to use the GES to ensure that part of our requirement for the award discipline is going to be one of the key factors. So that if you tell the students that, see, once we win an award, they must discipline.
0: Oni pertine kaseche Professor Salifu Tahiru Azeko. Ye sentreni Henry Kwesi Menka. Ene dia mani yeba ye. Ye jinaso, ya umeka sebu iso. Yeba.
2: Believe we are the best. You can't contest.
3: Hey, Brad Carpenter. Mm-hmm. When did you know Papa?
4: NMT Nails are with the age of me.
3: 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Who was swanem?
5: And you, Nico, Oxford University in Tira.
6: Who could we choose to open Pass University?
3: Oh,
6: 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And not do a Papa NMK Nails. Yeah, I bet that's who from. And it's just a mommy, Pierre Hanmoa, and not Caribbean sister in La Mebua.
3: Hey,
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6: Apadakasa, Donima, Essence, the NMK roofing sheets, a bar, and Freddy, all colors and sizes will come out, the long span, allozin, and the galvanized. 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Kumasi Donima, I was a four. YF Johnson, a Ben GR office, Tamale Kambili, a Ben King David Johnson, Tachima Kenten, Nanaya Wachi Building, and a Crown to Cantamanto, a Ben GCB Banker, at 4 0244 12 66 25, and 0544 32 1150.
7: Yet I see a busier concrete piece of a marian suko fa, cassier, besomo, ya befi, yena, sena, yen to us where Donima for NM Kindador, dear banana, Igusu, Bahon de Ru, any one dancer can farm out. 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Ewo high quality building materials. 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Yes, so ewo luxury sanitary wear. 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Ewo basin, ne sinks. Ewo showers, ne taps. Yes, ewo water heaters. And ewo mani drossom. Ye kasi ewo bowling in the idea. And ewo yasem kasi ye. Ewo bekwai runabout. Kumase. Yes, ewo etimeti masse. Yes, ewo ebuwa kwa macro. Kahon. As you me and say, I'm going to be a call, and I'll be to me a friend in your church, so yes, so I'll 0531-005718. 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
0: 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E yes, yeah, me. 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
5: 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And yung papa no, aha. 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Refresh your vibes. Mi pacho. 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So Lillian seasoning powder and so swaba and my ku yiu. 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
0: ena hwe egusu e fa free phone
2: am fa
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0: yo but we say
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3: Good afternoon.
0: But Frost and I can say free him.
3: Yeah. Close room.
0: You, but what am I into you?
3: But you, as a fever and a dark cooler and a typhoid in them.
0: Oh, okay.
3: But you, what you're saying?
0: Umbeyano, why?
3: There's a typhoid on a toilet in the bar. And now we're in the same place as a toilet in the bar. Indeed.
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3: 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Woman da yen kamaye in a professional way. H is seeming can show say will be the car watching now pisubitia. Was so a question which in teaches who are fan wedi will be what tier crowd or two. Obe da anaju 2 a.m. No, asana sorry, 3 a.m. Yonipa bonini H.A. 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
1: on the kind of our forces, the security services, the traditional rulers we have need are here with us, and everybody who has come out to take part in this important national exercise. The facts have been devastating, but we must show that we're a resilient nation that will bounce back even better. We're not going to be like the water who will say that when the rain stops, we'll repair this roof, and when the rain stops, we say so we're not reading something, we'll never repair. And so we have to clear the trains. We must avoid this alleged drain. That's part of the Odor stream. And there are two problems in it. There's silt, and then there's also plastics and household waste. People are in a drill like this. They are engine blocks. People discard an engine block and throw it in the drain. Old furniture, dining tables, everything we can find in that drain. So why we must change our attitudes and stop the reckless dumping of things into the drain. The
0: place
1: are not garbage instruments.
0: So, I don't recklessness. Yeah. She doesn't work at dining table. Oko to go alajo, go to Musa, a hefana, and suit to Emfa. Wahoo. Furniture class, same kunya tells us if you know. Aha. Mo, Nina, Nebuono, near carpenter body, Moko to go, I yell at you, go to Insuta, and hefana. 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
4: Well, it's been very tedious, you know, since early morning we've been here and trying to clear the refuse that have been dumped along the banks of this drainage system. It's the silt in the drain itself has compounded, and so a lot of the water that comes, you can see that's on the surface. And that's why when there's a heavy downpour, then the whole place gets flooded. You can find that the mechanic shops around all of these vehicles, you know, ends up into the drains. And so we have a crane here that's trying to take all of these vehicles in the drain. The president visited us today, the finance minister. We are doing this together with the finance ministry. So the Ministry of Defense, Ministry of Finance, led by the Minister of Finance and the acting minister for defense. And we'll be here all throughout. Our plan we're supposed to use today to do it so that tomorrow will be for the districts and the security services. But as we work with the Ghana Armed Forces, we have decided that we will join them tomorrow and continue the exercise. So we'll be back here tomorrow. We want to ensure that all the refuse that have been left along the banks of the water drain will be taken off and put in trucks so that...
0: Yo, we aye yewra Broja Jamfi, one no deputy defense minister, or so for Abide Chira, or she chase a bambon to ye bit miako ye at the amayano, and a busy test was in sem to Javi, Yemnefi, na ye ni and sentry, Father Paul, and Wabonko Makakra once was sentimentemwa or compass ye ho dubin so and covered yakoso. 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
6: We must learn to clean after ourselves, and we must also learn to support others. So I want to thank the guys who are the nothing. Gentlemen, thank you very much. We are very, very grateful. So we are also here to ensure that when they brought the garbage, they don't end at the drain, and then they don't go back into the drain.
3: Aha. 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
0: 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So what is the boss is me? 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
0: 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If it's what yesterday in Suez here, three or four months for sonum. I had the hand, Now when you know, national clean up exercise ya. Yeah. Or compass, yeah, what was what? No, no, man, penny, no. And what didn't seem to draw me into, no.
2: Beyond today, I mean, we shouldn't leave it today. Anytime there will be an exercise, a sanitation or cleanup exercise, they should all come out in numbers to make sure that they are more than ready. In fact, I just want one person as a scapegoat. That is what I'm looking after. Just one person for as a scapegoat. Sometimes you go to places and they confirm they have permits. You ask them, where are the permits? And so we want to have those permits as indicated by those people. If we have the permit and find out that there's this particular MC who is responsible, why not? That person will be fired.
0: See? Ye be jao kwain. Ye be jao kwain. When you can ya sibia ye jao kwain ya ye baby ya with everything. And once ye be fire. And once ye kaise kupe baby chenage se jumano. 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
0: 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Ben Abdallah
9: turnout has been massive on the part of the assembly staff and the security service personnel. If you look at the assembly staff that are present here, minus the fire service personnel, we number up to 160. The fire service personnel are also around Pelele, where the police personnel are on their way here. The assembly staff has been divided into four. We have a group that is moving from post office through airport roundabout to Mayfair. We have another group that is moving from post office to Sahaba Junction. There's a third group that I'm currently leading that is moving from post office to Abu Abu Pelele. And there's a fourth group that is moving from Chiktofik Mosque to Abu Abu Bus Stop. And so turnout on the part of government officials has been massive. Regrettably, residents are staying indoors. You can see that all the containers have been locked, but they are not stepping out to help in the exercise. That is why I've tagged the media team to take video and pictorial evidences of all those who have locked their shops but are not out there to support the exercise. You can see that in between containers, there are heaps of refuse that are stuck in there. Even if you are not helping in the general one, at least you step out, then you collect those heaps of refuse that you yourself have gathered in between your containers. But that is also not happening. So we are going to prosecute all of them one by one come Monday. So if you ask about the...
0: So, Andy, Honorable Ben Abdallah, say, of your kind, and I'm a kind. Aha. Okabrania, what would I know the assistant contained and film free or pa, what to muko? Wow, say, oh dear, who cried your mice, Zizibia, who ran out born and see one. Never got to gay. 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
1: 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He said, "What the word that be dear Jiske Gubutum when I chrono and one no. What's it you be in ye? So what talk a ye be go cola noa? Ne in a label no hono. Mu ubu QR code be na if you are fat smartphone and ye yam phone patcho a smartphone. 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What scan it pay ubu say, oh, a frasy trip video mo. 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Just real rewards instantly. 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Yeah, but my dad, if you near monk more big on taste, refresh your vibes. 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We only live for almost a year. Heritage platform no so okra into we dear simple. Pa.
0: But that's the part. 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Oscar Mark Boutique, eh, honey, dija, se, ope, se, uwadia, neche, se, uko, na wakwa koto, niya mengi na waho, niya di wadia, se, wonsu suna woku, biya wadia, nsuswa, ukwa benya, atari kama, oba bema 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
1: Nan. 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
0: Saint here.
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0: Metal trusses and a goose. And they will be in control here and a forest commission task force. I'm going to
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0: and sure turn off from my first idea. So, with that.
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3: A Free
0: And A One Conference Hall Swim Yen Bakufa Nipa 80 Bakufa 40 The House of Fame
3: Anio Security Suya Solid I Have It Dian Yawa
0: Kapa Kresone Kasi
3: A Jenny
0: Adi Malato Fwa One more stand by the no muscle. Never say you saw a more fitness gym, no crowd at Tintium Pumwa. Hey, yeah. Set the beer at Macune Way, High Old Room, and a Ben Lorry Station. Boy.
3: Anne.
0: Well, local and continental dishes, Papa B.
3: Wedding, parties, any year singing. Macune Restaurant and Catering Services, and what you contract, I was several. I see.
0: Matisau office, and I will feel crowns, where you order crowd, which will be on a bro.
3: Ayano correct. Woman number says 0244-417-446 and a 0208-116-122.
0: Kion, a trusted name in hospitality. Ampa.
5: Hey, Aja Kwanimo, Edo Pan, and Edo YFC. Yeah, Neba ne say.
6: Oh, Obidu Fobio, and what come for Prostafit, Edamami, and Zisia, Majinsa, Membrekura Bim, Medaswa, Medana Ho, Joseph Sembia, Hame.
5: Oh, na afen what the Prostafitinka. Amba, a du papa no, media makan wants a word, you want dance yabre. 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So, sir, says a bre. 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
8: 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Kumase, ye wakasi station wa ye ne farmer depot ni ne di nshi ni mo. En na konongosi ye be lady diner, e wa go finish station wa. 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
15: 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And Pensua Dead. Sir Tufo. 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A baby. I bet you must have Marciano. 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
15: 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The house of it.
16: Anio. Security, so you're solid. I had it be on your hour.
15: Kappa, Christmas, you can see.
16: A genie.
15: I did a malato of what? One more stand by the meter, no muscle. Never say you saw a more than fitness gym, no crowd at Tintium Pumwa. Hey, yeah. Set the beer at Makion way, how you do? And a Ben Lobby station, my boy.
16: Anne, Anne.
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16: 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And what you contract, I got several. I see.
15: 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What will be on a bro?
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0: I am for Abilele. 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I will go for Tommy. DJ Ice Masa, just listen to what Abilele is saying. I will go for Honorable. But I need Isaac. See Abilele 100%. And Amos Bano say Abilele is right, please.
1: Yes.
0: Obey Kwaku Jeff Kins or say Abilele is eye red. Pure greediness. Befi Bobantaba does the same. Abilele is a futuristic person. Big up Abilele. Abilele, thinkability of Tommy's life is so precious. I am for Uncle Abilele. Bless him, Kujo. Esther Entry say, I am against Abilele. Juliet Ejay, I say, I am against Abilele. And Sahid Musa, I say, Abilele, please give him his share. Joseph Donko say, Abilele, bad friend. And Sister Nye, Efe, I say, tear the broth, bro. Greedy Abilele. I drink a siam kwa. Give him his share, says ya. Nyano. Akwesinyano Nyano Motors Magazine. Maminchiamu amweshiamu ohonyi na. Ose am against Abilele. 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As I just say me disi here ya. Where is I? 1812. Oh Abilele ne wa adie. What? 1812 scan of
2: 18 year dear.
0: 18 year Tommy.
2: Wo hwe ni ye.
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3: Scan
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2: Oh, what about Quaco demo?
0: Not that far, Wana.
2: Sister.
4: Onia.
2: Yes, Christ, Onia, and Avar. Abilele.
4: So, oh no.
0: No, be all Junin in your home, dear.
4: Only combination, Wabo, Pa.
0: Sister Bianco.
4: Yo. Nonsia, baby, copy, sack of Fakas, dear boy, at the Sedem, and you require one more boy, yang. Or he never spices, and no dear thirsty womb, and it is a winya be panas away young quine. Who yes to woo no more jayo, Adriana Nedeno. Ned Denny, if you am a frafre drum say, will be amra medi, sir, oh, ya chop bow, ya restaurant, be ye catra, why your orders not a year jay. Ya what second dear jolly. Fries there, fried rice or stew, goat, beef, noodles, and a shrimp. Ain't it on Hinary spices, just way. Tasty womb, on Hinary no dairy powder, come home. 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Ebe copy so she ke wa ha.
0: Ezu enwumwe mi ga mi mbokra na manfo ye mi na bo botonton ti bot.

0: Joe, Mama Kwaba, JFA Peace 104.3, and I was good so with you, Brasso. Sense my and Satos one is a move for Waji Bre, was one is when you may have the sum was sick as your boy. And some of you who need 100.9, okay, 101.7. Shep House and Cry, Abeka Janssen, Yamiensa. Yes, would you free? You could be more, I was sentimental more, you knew no. Okraka Sebemu and a Hello FM 101.5. 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Ama di chewe chichi ene benche ye kasi wwe wwenye ason faswo. 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
2: And so this is your share that we have brought to you. We know that 37 is the number one national emergency and trauma center. And so we can distribute these things and give you up.
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2: so the finance minister was gracious enough to release 200 million to buy relief items for the displaced people and others who suffered as a result of the flood. That money has been given to a task force and NAPO. So they're buying mattresses, buckets, rice, and other foods. But then we also made an appeal. So different companies are also donated other items. So these were donated by private Ghanaian companies. And so we decided to bring you a consignment of it.
4: Thank you, Your Excellency, for this donation as well. We know with the flood, the country is a lot of us. So the need for improvement in our infection prevention and control. And these items are going to go a long way in helping us to improve the welcome to the infection prevention and control. Thank you so much, and we are grateful to the people who also donated privately to help in this work. Thank you so much.
1: Ghana man penny excellency John Dramani Mohammed Edi kan tene ne oya ye die ni wi odna no disem to twa no mamo bi polyclinic penny fon so dana se e de kan ho afei okọ 37 iresabia na wodru ho no so 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
2: We are temporarily displaced. Some have moved in with family, but there are others who have had to be protected. Mostly items of survival, some foodstuff, rice and other things, and then also mattresses, buckets, and so many other items. But aside from that, several philanthropic Ghanaian businesses also decided to make donations. And some of them have donated items like Pampers, diapers for children, the liquid detergent, you have washing powder, you have antiseptic disinfectants, bleach, and all that for disinfecting any environment. And so this is your share that we have brought to you. We know that 37 is the number one national emergency and trauma center. And so we can distribute these things and leave you out.
1: Nipa etenin kain, eye Ghana, mampeni His Excellency John, Dramani Mahama, salamat kukwa pinto, nadin semi, esumyeni.
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5: The most important thing is the recycling. And thankfully, the president has started paying for the articles. And once he's paying for the articles, it means the amount of waste that will be thrown away will not be too much. Because when you clear, you sort or segregate, then you recycle the plastics, then you turn the compost into organic manure, and the little residual. But if you don't recycle, and all you are doing is just sweeping and dumping, and the transfer stations to the Aboboyas, who are the informal waste collectors who are using the Aboboyas, there are about 4,000. So even if you say they should bring them here within a day, this place will be a landfill site. And that is why the President Mahama in 2015 brought the idea that let's establish waste transfer stations in some of the strategic areas.
0: Na enu akire no ene onumanya fo Ahmed Ibrahim wo se akire mu bi emu se ene bola no amanfo be sesa wo yemfiefie mu ne yempata mu na bubo ya ne kasa kese no bola no be fa ne woni ba bi ode ko enti en 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
5: Then you sort them, recycle the plastic, send the plastic to the recycling plant, send the compost to the compost plant. Then the residual, you give it to a long articulata track that will take it from the Greater Accra region and send it to Eastern region or Central region. That was the idea President Mahama brought in 2015. But for some time, we stopped using it. So today and tomorrow, as we are doing this, if not that we are opening all the six transfer stations in the country, you see that we'll sweep and there will be nowhere to send them. So you heard me yesterday, I said that the president had to go re-engage. The national security also had to step in. So as I'm speaking to all the land, all the transfer stations have been activated. People are sending some to Nima, Addison, Achimbota, Abukobi, Teshi, Malam, and that is the way to go.
0: Any Achagui, I was far for that, so I hear him same. 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
7: the cleaning exercise is going on. Our Ministry of Fisheries and Aquaculture, as you can see, we are doing the cleaning. We are out in our numbers to make sure that we comply with the directive. And this is for the general good. We all saw the flood, what happened. And so if we all embrace this initiative, we'll be able to clean our environment and make sure that at least when it rains, the effect will not be so devastating. As we said, that well, let me first of all start by thanking him for this great initiative. And to us Ghanaians, I mean, we all need to embrace this.
0: Dr. Afisa Zakaria. 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
1: 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You drew us a young washet, ye near nay, and our fame so cryomo and some soa. 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One also, Eddie, I told you, I said, Kakra, what hun in nay, a dance, dear pefe, and the channel said, I was so mino. 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
8: Well, we started this morning as early as 6:30. My colleagues were around, so we started, and then later we got support from each of local government in terms of equipment and tools to support the cleanup. Yeah, all the directories here at the MOFA headquarters have been part of this exercise, starting from the cleaners, messengers, to the last person. If you have come here earlier, you see our Honorable Minister, Honorable Eric Opoku, so he joined us in doing the exercise until he was called. So virtually everybody from the last person to the first person in the ministry got involved in the cleanup exercise. Okay, so this is an exercise that we'll have to do. Maybe we'll institute whether it should be monthly or fortnightly.
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8: The Ministry of Food and Agriculture is no different from the other institutions of this country. And there's a saying that cleanliness is next to godliness. So we see this exercise as very important. We continue to do it to support our colleagues who are mandated to be there. There's charity begins at home, so I encourage every individual, like some of us are going to do in our various homes. Everybody must embrace this exercise. It is for our good.
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9: I see a whole lot of things. And so this time around, like you said, His Excellency has directed. But I can assure you, demolition is ongoing. The fact that, the media is not aware, there is an ongoing demolition exercise. And so when we are also done with this sanitation, demolition is also a Wager, they started from Wager Ganoff. There is, you know, the military is handling that. And so this time around, like we said, do you know what we are doing? When we come and find your house, sitting on a drain, definitely you should know that we'll give you not even less than 3 days, to pack your things and leave, so that building. So some buildings has been earmarked, and trust me, all those buildings will come down. There's also a demolition ongoing there. They've tasked the MDCs to make sure that the blockway will be clear for them, to continue with their job.
0: And what you know, and what you for Linda, or Benoit Oklu, what you say? One word in any term, what you do? Now, send your month for free, depart, the boy, and then send course, no. Nani aje na we na kwankwa da kwa djuma na blano ye hwe na ye ne sa oji di se o efi ye betu as ye sa one time na wo se jina so de kokobo anu o de ma metropolitan municipal and district chief executive 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
9: Why not? I'm more than ready. In fact, I just want one person as a scapegoat. That is what I'm looking out for. Just one person. Sometimes you go to places and they confirm they have permits. You ask them, where are the permits? And they are here to present their permits. And so we want to have those permits as indicated by those people. If we have their permits and find out that there's this particular MC who is responsible, why not? That person will be fired.
0: Or menam for Linda Obinwa Oklu opening any and crime mantam iswafo woni kalim kwadwa dey na twetwe nkomo na ensem yi wori tu yenanim
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0: Bon St. Francis Cooperative Credit Union Limited say Yanka Emma shareholders bank ni ranum monto say afia no se mo amoye de to sudu ngotwe baso 18th annual

0: 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You savings account to you na fizu account kan. A fizu current account to see ye. We achieve small and medium sized enterprises. 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Ya can't choose to handle Ghana city screw a bit to bibli. And once of a banner be wien. Adi on pesu ya udi bibli. 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
1: Solac Biochemist Limited and a de Zebman Plus Herbal Capsules was a prepanyai. Where they are system, where ye instant or better than ne. And the Zebman Plus Herbal Capsules no was what they told that and where they friend a partial. And the Bema Wayam Rebon Passu, Sisi Yawaya. Now person would know on nine subim. Now boy, you may do men seminal. A ye Zebman Plus Herbal and a bebwow. And a Solac Herbal Mr. Your friend are so chain. 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
0: I have a my envy and a commentary into a Sumakion Hotel, Restaurant and Catering Services. Woman chain and I get Druno. Now, Makion say and Kantra will say, Bomade na bra, no mon somo na bibia in Kweyi, and I'm Sawuko way, a yanepa would whoop in om de guaquem, hotel where your mob baby dam, a year fully air conditioned room, ain't to anyhow. Whoopin so, munipin so share, DSTV, 40 channels, and I am electronic card, free Wi-Fi, or hoqua, obe browser. 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

0: Exactly 54 minutes after 6 p.m. Our the studios of Hello 101.5 FM. Sabre Ukopiemo Englewood, our California. Abo 11:55 a.m. Anopa. Game ne Baswa Anopa, Englewood, or California. 11:55 a.m. Sabre Ameka say. Emo we Piemo Ghana Hanamo Abo 6:55 p.m. NGBR Spain, Airbus Belgium. I gave my asthma for 27 Celsius. I'm a chair weather condition. No, it's a heat in the UVMEPA. Spain Air Paradis, Onain Simon Mandebello Postumo, Pedro Antonio Poro, Marco Correra Sosata, Paul Cobarese Paradis, Jaimec Gianna Gerard Alfonso Laporte, Rodrigo Hernandez Cascante, Fabian Ruiz. When they replace Pedri, our Medford Hall. Danny Omanaf, Alessandro Alex Baina. Lamine Yamal, Bana Nazai Nafi. Miguel Oyarzabal. Uko Belgium, our first 11 year, Mark Nicolas Tibuko, Twain Post. Timothy Castaigne. Maxim De Kuiper, Nathan Ingoy. Brandon Michel. Nicholas Raskin. Yuri Telemana, Leandro Trossard. Jeremy Doku, Kevin De Bruyne. And Charles De Catalari. Game across the Sophie Stadium. It was Englewood. Now about 70,000 capacity. $5.5 billion and it is Siago Pramay. So far, game where you game at Tosso 98. You have 97 matches. 282 goals and a PMO. And then down Sejina 6,323,000. 395. Leo Messi killing in Mbappe Lotin Semi. Abo 8 goals each, respectively. And I am the top scoring chart in the answer to no. The center Rafi, I am Michael Oliver. Michael Oliver, 47 years of age. FIFA referee since the year 2017. What is what bat and I'm for James Main Warren. We are in the fourth game of the World Cup. Nanka was the equal Donny Ivy Coast. He got injured. He came back, took Netherlands winning game, and Norway, France, and Morocco, Canada. And he way a and a fourth game as far as the World Cup we are concerned. Yanko na yanko din komo che mention abakwaba.
1: Yanya, Toby.
0: Yanwe game basui eni mun komo kakra na yanko ago pramano so.
1: Yes, Spain ni Belgium. We are among me in the World Cup. Almost young, you know, 1986. I was Mexico. A quarter finals and a Belgium. At the penalty shootout. At the Spain frame. Then 1990. I was Italy. And this is so Spain at the home in a group stage. Almost Belgium by 2-1. To show in a World Cup on me, you know, be a show more back. Almost young, you know. Then we show more performance in this World Cup. For Spain, the Obeka said, Omo defensive networking here, very solid, very strong backline. No matter nine goals, Omo concede VHR, how solid are the likes of Laporte, me, Kubasi, and Kukurela Ramodima, Spain, defense. In midfield, so Rodi, ni Pedri, one of the best midfield I have so far. But, in attacks, of course, we have been watching four goals for Spain. Tusha, Spain, their tournament, 116 stages, so Spain, so more than share Portugal. One of the teams are not among 40% can beat me. How come him? But then Spain, you only free him in the round of 16. I'm going to do her. Now for Belgium, I'm going to concede 5 goals so far. I'm sure I'm defense and I'm going to concede. Of course, I'm going midfield Onana so in your injury against America in the round of 16. The own team is here kind. Telemans will hold you the midfield for them. Then Lukaku suit me bum second half at me Eba so far. So bum second half I be sure go and Sam Prince and John so more option in attack Trossard so area of in attack. And in my opinion, we here who compare the two teams in the anchor performance wise and any goals conceded. Belgium has more goals, so much 13 goals and I'm conceded 5. Likewise Spain has 9. Belgium, I share more, but then I'm conceding. Spain, a favorite, but any that rosy, any easy for Spain. Every performance, so Belgium, meet me, a host nation, America, I'm sure by 4 4-1 AU America, NASA United States Airframe, and just a Belgium, so you are forced to reconnoitre. But then, a bit more travel to, extra time, na Spain, a team, a winning, a semi final.
0: Meda se chairman sa abe ena oti ni kano pretty soon ibe uram na fi ya de live commentary no enso edi ama obe bia obi a nti obe jwani we Facebook page wano hello 101.5 FM na ajwani ya kama pa 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A idea, minute of silence, Aquadiamon before the kickoff. Simabasa Bakunin and Gabino. Yadia Sasumika Spain La Roya. Lamin Yamana Bana Otoforma Rafi. Michael Oliver Adam Fama Grabemoa Jafal Adama. 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Spain Afriwe Tournament, no. And Yandu Machimia Concede Go. In so we had him so much was enough. Womodia Kwaje, the World Cup and the Eddie Sumanasu. Join your Facebook page, yellow 101.5 FM. I'm a Joel Mintana for Francis Yabua de Lorenzo Eddie Atua. O commenting in out the buyback and carrying in out the amount of Sadia Sena for Sadia Fata. I'm a young Tuasu Bono Aqua Kuni Spain. What board your Tumudia Koma? Ranchi and Jiro Yasabo. It's your box in the more opportunity to Kukura to cross Rama. I take it deflection. I'm a born on a quack of trust here. Alejandro Alex Baena. Me too many a moose. Remelo Lukaku, menama balling golly. One who saw a bench one more. I just want to say, Sumna no El Honomo. Jean Tuasso Simami Renew. Hello 101.5 FM Sunny. And I was so good to see live captivating a commentary. Wait a year. World Cup 2026, the 98th game I have bought. And a game where Simami and Nubian team in Fabon Fanton Young Quatrim. Paul Kubas and the one to Santa Saco, Yapia, Spain player, a spotting just number 21, Mikio Yazabal, above Farmer Ruffy, a CM Twasso Nitan and Goy, and about Common Mark and Nicolas Sebu Kotwa. But we have Pia Bono Bono call, Santa Saco, Pemphasoma Bono Kutrim. I could check mama a throw 15 years to the creeper and then Baba Tubano for Belgium. The creeper Tubano the Bono Quatri, Brando Michel, and answer a branch and a GD Kukura Momina Tuyaba, Antonio Pedro Poro. A jab on to Santa Seco, Danny Omo, Omana Kono, Danny, Daniel Piabana Kosuranamo, Ama Alex Baena. 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The Creeper Smoban Fed Bonac to Menan Sudebi. Spain intercepted play. Around the center circle, and inside the center circle, Rodrigo. The Jabon de Bakoma Fabian Rees. And they want to know Pedri Positiono. Bonaba Rodrigo. The Jabon de Bonacuana Fafem. Paradis, Michel Paco Basso Jamu, Poro de Bonacoche, Pedro Poro, Bonacochama, Belgium Fono, Santimia for Bonanco, Edin Sabajan Fono, who makes me put you five passes together. Bonaco Marco Carrera, Carrera Nepia Bono de Bonaba, Jabo de Moama, Fabian Rees, Rodrigo Hernandez, Passing a Colamin Yamawa Control, beautiful one, Yacle Bona Fedinano. Ama Bono Aqua Trashe. 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We may say, Serena, Yaba Ken Kadia Mamo. Bono Badani Omo. 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Peja bono de bona chemo Spain for an hour. Ama kogi pari dire onan Simon. Wono no waki fu. Ane new starter master plan amu kogi pa Raya on the bench. O Mr. Raya Edru the UEFA Champions League grand finale. Nenso ane what's not been shown from the blast of the history of the World Cup, Nasi? Bono ko Aimek Laporte. Womugusu Pia Pia. We ASP La Roya. Ewo around the center circle. Rodrigo de Bono Shemensi Akle. Oh, beautiful one from Charles de Catalari Nansu Debi. 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We follow 15 years to the Chia. 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Womugusu Pia Pia Bono, Bono Kosura Mama, Fabian Rees at Jem, Yachimo Biatu from this should be a yellow card. Osheda Sodomina Chino, Rancia Leandro Trasa, Osheda Mahu Pedro Abencho, A free kick, very, very advantageous position. Saheed Musa. Please, I'm Saheed Musa. Listen to you live from Moro Market. God bless you, Andrew Arthur. Good evening. You guys are doing a fantastic job. You are the best. A free kick. Golden Boy Anas. What's your message about? Jeremy Bafford, Okuni, Leandro Trossada, forming the human weight box in Spain, and now Kenya, Fabian Ruiz. Ruiz are to cross on strike and take a deflection from the foot of Rodrigo, and watch your opportunity to be him. I'm a 21 shifted Jesse, Timothy Castagna, and Swakwa Kleiner Lines, I'm a born and question Spain, and Santuasu. Nemo, no, a cool one for Raskin, 23 shifted Jesse. Nicholas Raskin, where they come and mark in the class, Simu Kotwa. Ujadi amani class Raskin. Raskin, a jabo ma koma nechan ngoy. Ngoy, pia bo na bo na bre Raskin. 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Ujabo na bo na koma Brandon Michel. Brandon, a bo na ba. 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Mike Oliver, Wajifao. Adi ama. Omaya, Nijiri, Bergom. Michael Oliver, Obakai far back, the year 2018, Wabra Juventus, the Bianconari, the already the Vista Signora, Womisha Real Madrid, wa UEFA Champions League Muma, with the red carded man, Gianluigi Buffon, and my Real Madrid, Bobo Kono, had a penalty, I say against Juve, all that closely contested Champions League class now, 93rd minute, you know. Oh, that quarter final, no. One of NAD said, Jumano. I feel we walk up, no. In the first game, Nanke, Equo Donia Vicos. Then we'll pray and see where Antimi and Ni. And now, Bedi in Netherlands and Sweden. We'll be in Norway and France and Obedi in Morocco and Canada. And we end the fourth game. Now, group stage, you know. A idea far back 2022, so. We shall see DBA. 2026, the first game. Netherlands and Sweden will show three yellow cards. Norway and France, Nyadia, Oma red card, be an emum two yellow cards. And a Canada, Morocco, Oma eight yellow cards. Gentua Subonukra, Rodrigo Hernandez Castante, Jabon Obama, Pau Cobarse Paradis, Antonio Pedro Poro, Pau Cobarse Paradis, Giamon Mudibonaba, Opiapia, inside the center circle, Jama Imec, Gian Alfonso Laporte. Ninchi Efri, Omani did France. Intinidino, I make Jean Gerard Alfonso Laporte. Nanko Timisa Karma, the French national team. Wakwes Lucas Hernandez, Anitio Hernandez. Mudu Bonat, opportunity. Strike and acquire, take a deflection. Ama Dan Omo Bonat, take a deflection. Ama. A goki FIFA lost 16 year body at here. Omaya Niji Ede La Roya. And on AS Spain. Your body at your Spain, man. Hello, 101.5 FM. I feel one journey, your Facebook page, one more. Golden Boy Anas from Golden Boy Anas, Man Pontin. You, these guys are giving us a fantastic opportunity. Wow. You are great, yes. Greetings, one boy, Rekopoku. A Greek minister and chairman, and Kwasi, chairman, papa. And when you know, Arthur. Andrew, what's your message number? And after we see bicep, I see I'm enjoying the best commentary live and clear inside the Western region, Jomro. Today, I mean, announcer Lamine Yamal will go home. Both Spain and their parents agree. I should say hi to mom, Ama Chenebo and Afi. I know I sent him a quiet, but don't. And now from Paul Peter Stone Amwa. Good evening, please. It's light out at Jacha Pram Show. Oh, Monsieur Jacha for light momo. And then Kunsu Kojokum. Watching live. And then Spain Betu Mrewo Toto. Mikel Marino to score. Nidia Onoswaya Edia Banantun Subetimidi Odiaba. And then Kunsu Kojokum. Spain will qualify. Yan Trust Assembly Dumian Sofading Kind. Bo and Tobiana Timukurara Personal. It has been intercepted by Avrantian G.A.D. Nicholas Raskin. Asaba Dan Omo. Omo Nebano. Pia Pasama Lamine Yamal. Lamine the 1-2 Nachim Nansuanyajuma. Kevin De Bruyne. Opian passing with Jeremy Doku, Jeremy Bafo Doku, Bafo, Bafo Atwese, Watene, Bafo Nekono, Bafo, Bafo, Opian passing on the Atosuranomo, opportunity, Charles the Catalari, the strike cannot take a deflection. Charles the Catalari, Abai Chiyama, Spain for not pinball actually, a throw. Fifth follow 15, Timothy Castagna Babatu. 21 Shetan Jesse, Timothy Castagna. Oh, Babatu de Achia. Oh, Mayani Gide. Oh, yeah. And there was Sibabri. Oh, Babatu de Achia, Spain. You go see a Piaki and Mama. Born by Jeremy Bafodoku. Bafon and Sudebi. And Jibana finish some of my born of crap. Lamin Yamal and Van and Azrai. A true Saturn answer for one man said the Fuente Bonnie Semano. A born answer to be a Bobium, Abedi Rodrigo, Hernandez Cascante, Cascante Pia Bonobono Cosuo, Cucurera, watch the control bono. A just say football, a Muvukun and MT assistant and Casua Chaste, yes, who are control. Bonuca Rodrigo Hernandez Cascante, Wajama Fabian Rees, Rees Jabonomo, Edward Tos Ronmo, Alex Baina, opportunity Dan Omo, bicycle kicker. Debbie, Ama Bona Kwakwa Trashe, a goalkeeper for last 16 hours. Yeah, but it's here, Danny Omonalfi. Abrantia Nadidi, Danny Omonalfi, Spain. Babanajima, the historian. I feel the one opportunity. I will be at the pass best 5 minutes, you know. So far, so good game, no. What observation to say?
2: Yeah, the main one is, as usual, Spain, but 3-5-2. Omo midfield the never pursue. Ama dia own pesa obey and obey. Eno na omo dia shasi. Ena Belgium so ball 4-4-2. Ba omo ko defense ano ma yene 4-4-1-1. Eno ya oya dia infinfino Spain passes it dia oya dia omo bwache. Enjo omo pesa omo study Spanish. No na omo capitalize on counter and our fast breaks. Said the beya. Omitimidi ape omu goes. Eno hwa yuma no moye, but a beer now we're key to the profession. Usha Spain, Kakea Mahia, long passes, creative passes, any idea. Basa more or less, pressure beba also. And unu omu ebiye shi ane the last 8 matches. One I draw, washa on suma. Since 1990, Koba se, 1986, Belgium, Timishe Spain, 40 years. I did the Ama Belgium national team. Which is almost share almost 1-1 after penalty shootout. Do you see Diego Armando Maradona, Argentina 86, El Mexico. If you want to know, I had been at the Belgium, so I'm share Spain national team. So almost share almost 5, almost 4, almost 3, and this time around 2. World Cup proper, so almost share me. Yashabaku. Last been Italian 90.
0: But there was a
2: way Spanish team. I'm going to share Belgium.
0: But that's a quadrajima de historia, no. Niamanu Guo. And so say, Bayama or Babami Ashas and the Ashas and Temu. I don't know. 17 minutes near Bob. Offer Edin Kanyanya do be at the board after the young Quatanamo. Enchi Rafi Mike Oliver. One in the center, Rafia. One who should jump in from messages in our Facebook page. Hello, 101.5 from above. Nani Nano. Ya king can add them on, said it for ta. Young Twaswama, Bono Cra, a year, Poco Bass, what about to Santa Saco, a Mubana Buakama, Marco Corrara, Sir Quakofa, Luigi La Fuente, many Jalima Spain, wait a year, a challenge our animals at. We'll bet you me a qualifier call, the semi finals, nothing, performance, not me a con anymore. The idea of be this, Ombeya just the fourth team. Omu crowd the World Cup now for the European Championship at the same time. The idea of the year 2010. The idea France, the year 2000. West Germany back in the year 1974. Uji the Euros now for watch the World Cup no at the account at the same time. We'll be creating now. And see, the idea of Omu Bia Demusa, Omu Bia European Champions no. Omo Ebeye World Cup champions. I know Eye. Omen did Spain and Daluiz La Fuente. Spain are progressing from all the six of their major tournaments. World Cup, Euros, knockout games. Only two managers normal progressive from their first seven knockout ties at major tournaments with European nations. Vittorio Pozzo, the first eight with Italy, 1934 to 1938. And then Vicente Del Bosque, first seven with Spain, year 2010. And then for 2012. Young Trasso Bono, Eber Jirema, Mark Nicholas Ibu Kotua, Abel Fabono. Opia Bono Bono toward Mama. The creeper Bono toward Mo. Then Swakwe Chile, Bono Munsha Daniel, Shetisaria, Morocco. And then France, Boy, and I'm said, Spain for no Arvin Lachi. It's been, and I said, has been one way traffic. I must confess, Spain, and I dominate to play. Belgium for now set it back from the blast of the whistle. They are yet to make any incursion in Bia. And the Spaniard also not doing so much affronts. I'm going to possess the ball now to draw anyone more. I'm going to look at Delhi. Cra. Bono Cra, Rodrigo Hernandez Cascante. But you have one of the Bono Coma. Yeah. Paco Barsi Paradis. Paco Barsi Atras Santa Cycle. Wasamba Kankonim. But you outside the Santa Cycle, the Amar Rodri. Bono Sura Kankonu Piano to all. Personal, a poor one from Belgium for them, so must I recover. Spain and Sabaji Lami, Yama Bekele, and Wakali Bono Debi. And I'm Pono will continue up here. Pono Kinesu. The referee has none of that. 20 minutes down on the clock. Same as Abe.
1: Oh, we should give media, Mr. Spain, a control possession no more. Possession in our school, Belgium, my fan. Omuya Bona, Omobo Shot, guys, so we will find the net. But Nina, so you can bo. The player, and I say, I'm not going to cry. But, on the side of the Belgium, so, the brightest player, Jeremy Doku, one name, so, Nyabo, Timmy Trimmy, Kako, and Nimi. In fact, so far, the performance elsewhere. But, Spain, for us, caution to them. They were almost a bad name, so, I'm not going to cry. I'm say, can't, team one, counter attack, no, I just try to play Belgium. I rely on the pace of Jeremy Doku, no more allocating the Qatar. And the energy with a critique problem for Spain. So, more air bear, anyway. Now, but so far, now, Spain air ahead of the game in terms of ball possession and then shot on target.
0: Shaman Benson out to the canoe. Spain for no upbomb the Bonachema Santa Saco. Lamin Yamaba Fabonoma. Nanko Pastor Ruff in the play advantage. And so, Ruff Raja Fadia Chia, Nathan Engoy. A foul for Spain, Rodri. 21 minutes. Aka, Smaba, Koneya, Ko. Hydration break. Bono Club, Paradis. Paradis, Pepe, Bono. Jarema, Dani, Omo. Omo, Nevado. Omo. Dani, Omo. Jarema, Toma, Pedro, Antonio, Poro. A Botru, Pasano. Omo, Swabo, Bakil, the Atoma, Lamin, Yama. Lamina, Kofa, Bono, Nansu, Debi. Said, Osi, Bono, Bono, dear. But see, I saw money at German, the area on Canada near German, and so there. No brother in Lagos. And she, young trust to Bonacra, Raskin, Nicholas, what body at Tosro Debi, Nanka, Timothy Castan, and Anso Debi, 21 strategy, Timothy, Ansa, and Cabano. Ama. Gentle, so a cooling break, and I said a hydration break in TM Fan. I said, I'm from my Abuafo. Abuafo to be a Umarse Technical University admission, Gusto Costo 2026 2027 academic year. Now, the attendance of D7 now, Udi Ayan Cartier for 1 year, they know. With him, so wait till they pursue PhD. Doctor of Technology, Master of Technology, Bachelor of Technology, Higher National Diploma, Diploma and also other professional programs. 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Yan Twasu, prepare me by Ghana Post, Medin Wadan Sadia Shanafi, Makione, Watching Natural Health Center, and then for HA International, Spanish Garlic Mission in the Capsules, and then for Crampono. Jagger 4 meters, King Dave Investment Limited, Womu Camel Natural Sour Gel, Compute Ghana Gold Rush, and Alfie Amuzu Beaters. Yantua Subonuka Rodrigo, Hernandez Castante, 27 minutes down on the clock. Tick tock. That is the sound of the clock. Heading towards the 30th minute mark of the first department of the game. It is still barring. No go to either side. Here at the Sofi Stadium, $5.5 billion edifice. Young Trasubanukra, a man in Spain with Pia Bonacoma, Lamin Yamala Bana Nazrai, Nazrai cutting opportunity to the bill. Or cutting in Yandia, Spain for making good use of that opportunity. I'm at Tibuko Travel Fire. Mikasei Bonukra, Ranchi Angel Raskin, Opejama Otto Fomenti, Rafi Mike Oliver, Blasting and Rest of Ajidiyama, Rancho Sakanaman Ned Alea Bergema, Nijidi Timothy Castagna, Wanuna Irene, Nail Fao Yaban 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Piabono, Warrior 23 Setajesi, Nicholas, Aye Raskin. Ada koma Timothy Castagne, German Nicholas Raskin, Raskin a gem. Nathan Ngoy, Ngoy ba. Opiabona koma. Brandon Michel, force strategy. Michel Opiabona. Wasan down on the bona battery. Nathan Ngoy. Around the center circle. Opiabona koma Timothy Castagne. Castagne and Opiabona. Opiabona koma Nicholas Raskin. Raskin abano. And also, aye the Brandon Momona. Bona Kokodina Sweyama Bona Sabe Chirikra Onai Simon Wajama Pauko Barsi Paradis Pauko Barsi Isia Kanama Barcelona Football Club Our Spain Waya League Winner Wajam Diama Antonio Pedro Poru Pedro Poru Wajabon Makuma Lamin Yamal of Barsa Fame Esako Pedro Poru Cup Across Oh Opportunity Go Fabian Ruiz. Fabian Ruiz senior the first goal for the Spanish national team. It was a build-up a chance here from Pau Kubasi. Eko Antonio Pedro Poro. Eko Lamin Yamal Ebana Nazai. And a ball aye Antonio Pedro Poro Tumu. Oto Kappa Cross is added by a strike empire from Dani Omo. It's a key deflection. And a koto Fabian Ruiz and him. And Kwabnaji my best here. I say thank you, thank you, thank you. But come on, they are to the twine. I'm a Spain and Sekabako. Belgium intimate here. Ken Kedasi. Francia Fabian Ruiz. Fly his trade in France for Paris Saint-Germain. He is a Champions League winner this season. Born on the 3rd of February 1996, 30 years of age. With a market value of 31.1 million euros. One night to the first goal for Spain. Spain are on course. Chairman Zabe.
1: Yes, as usual, we hear Spain swift passing. Or more on the right. Now, we hear a year almost short or boy, goalkeeper for Belgium, Kotoa, Timisi Wu. But then, reaction of the defenders of Belgium, Oma Nyadi, because so the Omo ball, ground shot, or Timmy, or Udi or Wasa, or Timmy Koforma. Or save a ball for the first shot. Now defenders need to react quickly. And now Fabian Ruiz over connected. I mean, where they choose Spain, almost well workouts right from the start. Almost tries to move near the opener. And a typical Spanish goal. Almost passing on the right, left number, then in the middle. Almost Susuya then contributing a shot, and they sagui by.
0: Right. Babu Najima, the historian.
2: Yeah, oh yeah, go to Panana, the first place. Ball at the boa. Now, sir, we need assurance of it in your ball now, first time. Offix it, I'll say, cross side and side. I saw Offix saying, you know, poor and you there. Player Bien or two ball now, Robas N. And here, how there are more issues. And the guy just said, the build up. I do not know what Belgians now, or Monday Bogie, and you say, you ain't capitalizing, you ain't using a year long passes. But, Nipana, now team now, and a bone, creativity here, you man, you made for this, or be out to me, put out ball, or be out to me, a year, or persuade the ball, a year, and tea, almost a song, Monsaka, maybe a mumra 4-4-2, flat, the chance of the boss are sit back, canter, long passes, and the boss it's our system here. But this informant in your take on it about the system for.
0: Fabina Jima, the historian. Wonosu and Alchin and Kano. Kofi Ajima, black man. Good evening, watching you live inside Pick Farm in Accra. And I'm fee. Wensu message about and Kunsu Kojo Cross. Go there. Nana Redu. Good evening, Robbie. Eric and historian. You are loud and clear at Chuma then Chambosu. Robbie, I'm so, so proud of you. Aiko, Musa Ibrahim, watching you live from Buamai in the Afija Kwabre North District. Greetings to all the NDC members in the district. Greetings to Chairman Nana Kwasi, Ashanti Regional Chairman, still maintained. Flash J, a.k.a. Grandpa Makom, I fear Robbie. The moment is now to eliminate Spain from the tournament. Regards to Richard Mason and Guilty. They are enjoying you. Owasi announcer Kwasi Apia. Listening to live inside Chronoma Francho. Pioneer from Mr. Apia. Mason Set. Good evening, Dramani. My name is Mason Set. I'm listening to you live from Wiamwasi. Greetings to my wife, Ata Tutuwa Josephine. And Kojopoku Atonsu Market. Kojopoku Mintirio. Yawajuma. And Kusu Kojoko Mose Spain. Young Konkwa Kwasiwa taxi driver. Enjoying the powerful commentary from a report Johnson. Good job, Ramani. Greetings to Usu Bempa, incoming chairman in Shiaso, and Asantima Koka, Koka Ike, Nas Bien said, good evening, guys. I'm enjoying the show live and clear at Libya, Maserata, Spain 2, Belgium 1. Babinan Kansa from Eduabin. I'm watching live from Medamwa Sibibri. Hey, I want to see you free. All right, so I don't show Nidia, I don't know. Hey, Libya for Maserata, for Enchamo. And round so. 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Mike Oliver. 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Wase emia. 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Sini ya. The beauty of the game. No.
1: Oze.
0: The beauty of the game. Oze.
1: Nesu waka won.
0: Aye.
1: Ntibi kwa emu wase FIFA diya bambuze. Bono kobo refi ya. Yes, and drop a ball there. This will allow that to flow.
0: Yeah, but the entire net is and everyone my ball. Now I give advantage to open and jam with their opponent.
1: Part of the game.
0: Mm-hmm.
1: He take the final decision of the game. Mm-hmm. He's part of the game.
0: Yeah.
1: And this will allow that. Say, I'm born in a person will be there. And maybe I yank, but I'm a ball where they see it's a game with
0: the person. So, and you're 18 above the middle of the pitch.
1: The natural, no. They say, I had two artificial. But the ball I choose your division.
0: We team is celebrating goal.
1: Yes.
0: Born.
1: And can also we should have the second year to the North Bash and here. Am I giving it?
0: Yeah. And see, Sinopokun soon out in Kano. If that one simple brave, maybe I will be a Jawsu don't pass it. A Jawsu. What's on Sua Biamu? I walk. Don't pass it. Police station of Situano Mama. Obia nso etie bi wo Dompase police station of Situana fe wodi TV abbo no mo Alucha baby ajewa mu nyina nso wa bo mu nso etie bi won che hono mo aso na IK Pillars Enterprise nso aton cement and iron 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minutes down on the clock hello 101.5 FM Sunye Spain and Sekabako and Yandia Belgium and Sweat Timati we aye quarter finals and the room of the semi finals one about Spain Pia through pass and so that be Anko ama ya greasy Belgium player back kwama a advantage into the Charles Catalari. The Catalari. Oh, kunto kwa gidi oh. Hello, commentary. Jamu Kai DJ Abasco. It's my name. Listening to live from Wasatch Russell, Spain 1, Belgium 1. NFA Sir Ricky said, I like the way you do the commentary. Keep up the good work from Sir Ricky. I'm from you, my. Also, message, I also, dear Barano. And I'm from Facebook, also, Attack Archie. Good evening, watching you live from Praso. You have done it all. And I say, you do all. Masterpiece, Robbie. Can we send special condolences to Erabna? Erabna, aka Eve. Brownias, announcer Brownias. You observe your mother-in-law 1 week observation. I know your late mother. May God comfort you and the family. Erabna, I know a swear free. Master P, who are no more, and what free UK Diaba. Nina, a message, how do I do so bad? The back in canning in a amount, said they are setting self out the Odiaba. HA International, so Danica. Or Danica HA International. Ghana near abroad, you know, Bido car. Well, troublesome Pukwama and a crab, but you see the amount. I feel the report, though, canoe. When you cross that channel, crown a woke. It's a crowd of my bro.

0: 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It's a goalkeeper, old age, I can't buy Daku Daku, Bema Biyebi. You may say bye bye to and plan and also about the Yibi.
1: But that's Kwabena Jimaya, the historian and Twasso. 69 minutes down on the clock. Bono Kwa Pau Kubasi. Kubasi, Jabo Nmini Bono Tuwa Nmama. Wasan Fana Debium. Jabo Nmama Kuma Aymek Jean Laporte. 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Ferran Torres, I'm imagining. Good evening, Sir Duke. Watching you live from Kumasi Faudi. God bless you. I'm enjoying the show. You do all. Sir Kwadio Poku. Thank God it's Friday. Robbie, we are enjoying the good game this evening. The game is very tight, but Spain will qualify. My name is Sir Kwadio Poku. Listening to you live from Kote. Gloryville, greetings to Chief Inspector Abraham Odum. And in the year, Majwa, what's your mona fee? Nana Misty, good evening, everyone. Spain all the way. What don't send a message? You know, send it laments. What don't I say, what take you over the post? Tibu Kwakwa Prano. Send it laments, not take you over. Thomas Doche, master this World Cup. Lionel Messi will not kiss the cup. And it is sensational Mbappe who will kiss the couple. Ernestina Osei 2-1 against Spain. Regina Pia, A. Dramani. Na Edin Buboni Mrani. Numu Edin Buboni Mrani Mu replica. Replica of Starboy. Anywhere we are, Dana. Philip Regina. Kwabrika same. Master Dambroka Kante Treshop. We are enjoying the best commentary loud and clear. Benjamin will qualify tonight. Greetings to my daughter from Paul Mansfield Chaffelis. Muina Mumesei Sabah Menko Anna Steven Rakitic. 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Atreshua Hafo Region. Spain will qualify. Van Dusky. Also, Odo Message Diaba. 72 minutes. Over 5.5 yard Jebu. Young Twaswe. Bono Ekra. Spain wa Botru Pass. Ferran Torres Nebano. Pia Basna to Lamin Yamaha. Lamin. Lamin Achidibone by Lamin. Debi. Virgin Faklom Lines. Okona Edi. Honomo de Amas Spain for no. Amuvi na Virgin Fan for Bakwanko Somse Kungro. Ekotomse by Ajin. Tibu Kotwa, or to bench one mona, Atuna Nekasa. Peja Bonus 72 minutes today. Jeremy Bafford of Quentin and Farmer Spain. Uman Fabon of Pia Bonabonaba, Kukurera Neban. Ma Kukurera. Pia Bonabonaba. This is Okwe German Swa. Uman did Spain. Omusika Semino at the two Ghana City 20 persons.

man did a bad job here 97 to 5 pesos. And see, you bet you might try a lack of hope. And you bet you might try a lack of honor. You trust me, you fear about my bonaba. Lamin Yama, the quick one, Lamin Yama. Jama the bonus to opportunity for Antares Derby. Bedjom for a clear lines to touch. Bedjom for a clear bono. Bedjom for a clear bono, 73 minutes today. And Yandia 1-1 go via the opportunity for Lamin Yama, a boss shot, a man taking deflection. And she, young trust 74 minutes. Bono Abbas Pay Nansu. Akob Wakam. Belgium. Pia Bon the Bonan to one mama. Castan Yan Twasu. Lukaku Ria Anfa. Abedi Spain. Rodrigo Hernandez Cascante. Cascante Pia Bon Bonaba. Jabon the Bonan to Straw. Ama Romukusu Pia Pia Bono opportunity for Spain it's about him. Jabo Ama Lamin Lamin Yama Yamala Jabon Pedro Poro Poro across the room with about him. Ama Benjamin Fonacle from as a vessel center circle Lukaku ni Irene no onso ko po bipa bono chari hey. Okona edio Luis de la Fuente asoria jan naso enye de ohun bi danie Lukaku obo boy make la forte ne nipa 70,492 and your full house 70,492 and any po baba go promise and anyumre nemom no Bona Babedi Rodri a car spin club a cover form as a vessel Sexton Jesse Thomas Doche when you are tremors and you are from Master Nika Ontro Spain should be very grateful and also careful I should say any chance that will come to Belgium their way they will make use of it the message on us where they are banana. Jeremy Bafford Oku, a boy to me young Kunibi, someone come the enemy. Osa, Ababa Fabano, Bafford Nebano, Bafford, a boat through Parson. Nicholas Raskin, Ababa from Nicholas Raskin. Yachin Nicholas Raskin, Ababa from a foul. You're born in Tempasso, Belgium. Brandon Michel. Michel to Nathan Ngoy. Ngoy. Ngoy. Jabo the Bona Brett Timothy Castana. Castana Jabo the Bona Quachili. As a vessel. Gogipa Sene Lamens. Sene Lamens. Manchester United Gogipa. Sene. A figure born in the Bona Chemo Shire. Jeremy Bafford couldn't suck and then to control on the Akoche. I'm a Bona Babedi. Spain La Roya. A Piabona Kumala Mania Mal Ebana Nasrai. Then so Brandon Michel Laclair. A falling to Rodrigo Hernandez Cascante to Marco Carrera. Jabo Mudu Bonatuo. I'm a call Pedro call Rodrigo. But it's with Jamu Pedro Poro. Poro Jabo Mokolamin. Yamala Jama Pedro Poro. Bono ko Rodrigo Hernandez Cascante Pedri. Pedri. 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A fly bono ko Lamin Yamal Banana Zrai. What is the gem? Pedri Poru. 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Gajibana Field. Lamin Zem. I'm a Lukaku there. More like a passenger anymore. I'm a and that's where Kukra Ababedi Rodri Pia Bedi Omo Omo de Pasachemu Ferran Torres
Pia Bono, Lamin Yama Jabu, Ferran Torres back 129 Yajuma. I'm a bar for the Kwa Babafa. I'm a Fawa Kwadiama Jeremy Bafo Doku. Mounse Nico Williams Eba. Obabeyi Mikael Oyarzabal Adinafim. Obabeyi Mikael Oyarzabal Adinafim. Evan Samofam doing the watching from Buadi, Spain 2, Belgium 1. Opoku Frank watching live from Modena, Italy. Best commentary. Frank na Modena Bakodie. Yenchiamuina. Bona Babedi, Nechanen Koi. Nkwe Jamudia Koma Castana. Castana, Edibona Tuama, Marco Kurara. Kurara Jabodim, Rodri. Rodri Nepia Bona Bonaba. Rodri Pia.